Airman 242, Shannon Control, good morning. Squawk 1163. That's 1163.

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Okay, just come to the edge of our Texas. 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

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Thank you. 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

for Persian Control. Good morning, confirm squawk. Thank you. Identified, cleared from Doga to MG.

Kalanti, therefore in that care sit. Kalanti, therefore, are you able 1,000 feet higher? Kalanti, therefore, thank you. Time to that level 4.

6792. Good morning, Arian. That's 256. No adverse reports.

356, Phoenix Sound Control, reading you loud and clear, and how is it right now? Okay, apologies. Can we do this? 3 4 8 still Shannon Control, I'll be handing you over in about 10 minutes.

the April 0 Shannon Control, good morning, confirm squawk. Thank you. Identified, cleared from Dogal to Morad.

784, Shannon Control, good morning. Identified, cleared from Dogal to Bo. Rating 784A, expect level change after Dogal, and which be your preferred level? Copy, stand by.

on the 437. Shannon, good morning. Identify clear from Atari to Nivox. Just confirm that's Nivox, November, India, Bravo, Oscar Golf.

ZX 5051, Shannon. Good morning. Confirm your squawk. Thank you. Identified here from Pickle to Revenue, then Olaf. ZX 5051, continue your route until Pickle, and from Pickle clear to Olaf.

Delta 152, Shannon. Good morning. I have five cleared from Reznor, Lithgow. Back up on the 001, Shannon. Good morning. I have

Belmont Tree Two, shall I? Yeah, I did have one item at flight level 390 in about your position 20 minutes ago, and he said he had light shots just for 3 or 4 minutes.

0: Rakumon Papa Shannon, good morning. Identify you clear from Pickle to Olapo.
1: Yes, the patchy light turbulence across Shannon airspace, mostly at higher levels, 410 and 3900 were reported most recently, but the guy here before me said it's been most levels from 300.

Columbia Niner 2 EHM, and good morning. Identify to clear from Pickle to Mimco. 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After Pickle, clear to Mimco. Mike India, Mike Kilo Uniform. FedEx Niner 2, call me please on 134.260. FedEx Niner 2, 5 or 5, thank you.

American 70 at 4. Gentlemen, fight the fight. Thank you. Count of 8-4-0, Shannon, 5-5, thank you. Oh, and I just sent you the PBDLP voice change instruction in error. You can disregard that for me and with me here. 1-3-4-6-3, oh, sorry, 1-3-4, that's 1-3-6.

station calling Sean on the mess. The call sign, say again. Sean Mark 1 Papa, just need to see you inside Echo Lava in a couple seconds. Shamrock 1 Papa, descend to flight level 350.

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Five of five, thank you. United 30, call me please on 134.260. Canada 8, minor 8, Shannon, good morning, identified, cleared from Togo to Morak. United 30, Shannon, 5 to 5.

Echo Mike November Shannon. Good morning. Identified, you cleared from Echo to Olap. Shamrock 1-1 Papa Shannon, are the ride conditions any better? 350. Papa Romeo Shannon, how do you read? Shamrock 1 Papa Romeo, good morning. Identified, cleared from Dobo to Olapo.

0: Yeah.
1: I had a couple of reports at 370 and flight level 410. It's patchy, but yeah, you can expect that all the way in. Okay, I think I was stepping on someone there. I was speaking to Shamrock 1 Mike November, and then someone made a call of a flight level 330. That's Shamrock 1 Papa Romeo. Roger, yeah, I have company traffic about 100 miles north has come down to flight level 350, and he said that's better, so hopefully the lower level is just moving.

The number 770 Kilo Foxtrot, Chairman, good morning. Is the permit squawk? Thank you. Identified. You are clear. Press permission to Ombeg for the Ombeg 3 Delta arrival runway 24.

That's on the 433, gentlemen. Good morning, identified. Cleared from Dogo from Morag. Shamrock 1, Papa Romeo, Shannon, company traffic meeting you at Alapo. Could you pick the speed up to 8-1 or greater? No, maintain 8-0 or greater, and that's fine. I have a small gap there anyway, just trying to make it more comfortable. Shamrock 1-1, Papa, maintain that decimal 7/8 or less, and I may need to give you a little bit of a slower speed approach in a lap hole. Sometimes 4-2-3, I'll have level change after Dogo, just confirm your requested level. Please expect level change in about 2 minutes. American 704, Shannon, good morning. Identified, cleared from Resnor to Nipog.

Lufthansa 423, descend to flight level 350. FedEx Minor 2, contact London Control 135, that's 2255. Good morning.

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1: Turkish 181, Shannon, good morning, identified.
2: United Miner 62, flight level 34,
1: United Miner 62, Shannon, good morning, identified.

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1: On the 500, gentlemen, good morning. Identify to descend flight level 80.
0: Flight level 80 on the 500. Good morning, sir.
1: And on the 500, Shannon, before Tobri, were you routing to Umbeck?
0: We're given a direct Tobri for on the 500.
1: Okay, at Tobri, you can rejoin the Umbeck 3 Delta arrival.
0: Will go. And after, just to confirm, after Tobri, that was the Umbre 3 Delta for Omni 500.
1: Okay. All it is, it's Tobri, Derag, and then straight up to Jess, the Umbre 3 Delta.
0: Okay, sir, Umbre 3 Delta after Tobri for Omni 500.

0: Control, good morning, United. Niner 44, flight level 350.
1: United Niner 44, Shannon, good morning, make a flight.
2: Shannon, good morning, FedEx 5051, level 330.
1: FedEx 5051, Shannon, good morning, identify. Continue descent to flight level 170.
2: Continue descent to level 170, FedEx 5051.

0: Bear, good morning. Ocean 75, heavy, so that is a 3-0.
1: Ocean 75, Shannon, good morning, identify.
2: Shannon, good morning. Shamrock 11 Papa, 75, number 330, directed Alpha.
1: Shamrock 11 Papa, Shannon, good morning, identify.
3: Shannon, good morning. Shamrock 1 Papa, on the 57 330, directed Alpha. And Marcus, 80, the same, on your breathing.
1: Shamrock 1 Papa Romeo, Shannonville again. Yeah, you're seeing that 80 or greater, please. And that'll be 300 on transition, if you can.
3: Shamrock
1: 1 Papa Romeo, descend, flight level 310. That X5051, Shannon, any turbulence in the descent?
4: Just occasional light shop, but it's 5051. Good morning, United 19er, 5390. Any route reports ahead in your sector?
1: United 19er, Shannon, good morning. Identified, I've had reports north of you of light shop at most levels, 330 and above. I don't have reports on your track.
4: Okay, copy off. Thank you for that.
0: Shannon, Delta 182, plane level 360.
1: Delta 182, Shannon, good morning, identify. On the 500, contact Shannon, approach 121.405, good morning.
4: 121.405, good morning, Omni 500. Shannon, good morning, Air Canada 898, heavy, flight all 350, continue flight job.
1: Air Canada 898, Shannon, good morning, identify.
4: Thank you.
1: Shamrock 11 Papa, descend to flight level 190, and maintain 270 knots indicated or less.
2: Descend flight level 190, maintain 270 knots. Is that or less, Shamrock 11 Papa?
1: 270 or less.
4: Shannon, November 770, Kilo Foxtrot 30.5, descending 210.
1: November 770, Kilo Foxtrot, good morning, identified. Continue descent to flight level 90.
4: Continue descent to flight level 900, Kilo Foxtrot.
5: Shannon, FedEx 5047, heavy 300, good morning.
1: FedEx 5047, Shannon, good morning, identified. November 770, Kilo Foxtrot, here to Tulbury to rejoin the Umbed 3 Delta arrival.
4: Clear to Tulbury to join your rejoin your arrival. 0 Kilo Foxtrot.
2: Shamrock 11 Papa, clear to coordination. You confirm the cleared level.
1: Certainly, Shamrock 11 Papa, clear to flight level 190.
2: To flight level 190.

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1: Descend flight level 170, come from Papa Romeo.
0: Static 5051, contact Dublin Control, 129.180, good morning.
2: 129.180, Static 5051, good day.
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3: 132.950, bye-bye, Turkish 181.

0: 1, Mike, November, Heavy, we're descending flight level 220, passing flight level 360.
1: Shaman 4, Mike, November, Shaman, good morning, identify descend flight level 170.
0: Take care, flight level 170, Shaman 4, Mike, November.

number 770, Tito Foxtrot, contact Shannon Approach, 121 decimal 405. Bye bye. 121 405, 0 Tito Foxtrot.

0: morning, Lufthansa 423, have you flight level 273?
1: Lufthansa 423, Shannon, good morning, Adam. Shamrock 1 Papa Romeo reports speed to Dublin, 129er, that's in 80,
0: Stephen Wally. 29, 1 Papa Romeo, Shamrock 1 Papa, just left 10 degrees, you Wally.
1: Shamrock 1 Papa, that is approved, and you continue to send flight level 170.
0: Left 10 degrees, and send flight level 170, Shamrock 1 Papa.
1: Papa, report that heading and the speed to Dublin on 129er, that's 180, stay home.
0: Dublin 129er, 180, heading.

0: United 970, flight level 370.
1: United 970, good morning, Adam.
2: 10N Delta 160, flight level 390.
1: Delta 160, good morning, Adam.

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0: 129, 180, nice, 1-2-2. Thanks very much, have a good night, bye-bye.

0: Super 9 Echo, Shannon, good morning. Identified, and the sector that just sent you over to me, and they have traffic asking about turbulence. They're wondering how your rides have been for the last 10 minutes or so.
1: Very occasional light turbulence, but it's really nothing too bad. Super 9 Echo.
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0: and good morning, Australia. 2 Romeo Heavy, flight number 370.
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1: Oscar Kilo Juliet Mike Delta, Shannon, good morning, it is.

0: Lieutenant comes over this morning and stand at 836 flight level 400, Rudy Moran.
1: Aircraft 836, gentlemen, good morning, Peter.
0: Good morning, Austin 42.
1: Austin 42, gentlemen, good morning, Peter. Peter, fly Charlie Alpha, gentlemen, radio check.
0: Fly Charlie Alpha.
1: Six, Shannon, good morning.

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0: Shannon, good morning. United 989 heavy, we're level 350. Currently getting light to moderate turbulence. Don't expect it to last much longer.
1: United minor, Shannon, good morning. It is fight. From previous reports, I think you're going to be a little worse than light turbulence in the next couple of minutes.
0: Thank you, sir.

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2: Shannon Control, good morning, Air Canada 838 Heavy, flight level 400.
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0: 13 at 874 with you, Delta 370, moderate stop.
1: Canada via 74, Shannon, good morning, identified. Had a few reports just in your current position, 35 and 36, and it seems to smooth out as you come over the coast.
0: Okay, very good. Canada 874, thank you.
1: United Niner, 89er, Shannon, how are the ride conditions there?
2: It's mostly smoothed out. K's in a light shop now for United 99.
1: Thank you. Great break. United Niner 50, Shannon, how are the ride conditions?
2: United 950, just a little bit of light chop, mostly smooth in.
1: Copy, thank you. And contact Shannon Control on 134.630. Bye-bye.
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1: morning, United 994,
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1: for 340. United 994, Shannon, good morning,
3: Edison. Shannon, American 50, flight level 380.
1: American 50, Shannon, good morning, Edison.

0: got a 99 north. It's bumped around here pretty good as well at the 350 under cruising altitude.
1: United Niner 2-9er, yeah, it's just in your current position. I've had reports 35, 36, 37, and it seems to smooth out within about 3 or 4 minutes. I can offer you lower if you'd like to check.
0: It's going to last about 3 or 4 minutes.
1: Yep, previous reports, fairly consistent that you're just in the ball of it, that lasts for about 3 minutes.
0: Okay, we'll take 3-3-0 for the sale.
1: United Niner 2-9er defense flight number 330.
0: 330. I think I'm Alpha 1, Yankee Lima request to
1: Sam. Yankee Lima defense flight level 80.
0: Defense flight level 80, Sam.

0: Good morning, Kilo 296, credible 2 passes.
1: Kilo 296, gentlemen, good morning, identified. And you're a little bit to the south, but I have a report of just a ball of turbulence on the west coast, 350370, so you might pick that up in the next few minutes when they're going to the coast.
0: That's perfect, yeah, we have moderate turbulence for the last 5 minutes, I think.
1: Okay, thank you for coming towards the end.
0: Thank you. Yannick Warning, Channel 1 Echo Alpha with you at 19, final 300, final 8, Channel
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0: KLM 2-9 Shannon, the Hudson Virgin traffic at Liffey. Are you able to any higher levels? KLM 2-9 Shannon, you can actually disregard the other traffic to the lower level.
1: Thank you, sir.

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1: Shannon, how are the ride conditions? Yes, it's smooth now, about the last 2 minutes.

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1: 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Shanghai Davis, Air Canada 888, heavy at flight level 390.
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0: 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Pick 7-2, flight level 390, direct to Beaufort.
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0: This is X-Ray 8091. China, November 770, Kilo Foxtrot 2000, climbing 5000.
1: November 770, Kilo Foxtrot, good morning. Identified, clear to NJAX, climb unrestricted to flight level 290.
0: Direct NJAX, climb unrestricted 290, 770 Kilo Foxtrot.

0: 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Good morning, you get 248, flight level 124, climb to 160, direct to you.
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2: March down, American 204 at flight level 410.
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1: UPS 248, trying to clear the flight level 80.
0: Clear flight level 80, UPS 248.

American 722, shot here to flight level 170. 170, American 722. 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
1: 21405, UPS, great, very good day.
0: Hunter 419, sounding good day, ready to contact.

0: Sandy, United 918, flight level 390.
1: 918, traffic to get ready to contact.
2: Castro, good morning, Diva 2-0, Romeo, United, flight level 380.
1: Sitter 2-0, Romeo, traffic to get ready to contact. Lufthansa 419, trying to maintain Mach 6182 or better.
3: Lufthansa 419, Mach 6182.
1: United 918, trying to maintain Mach 6182 or less.
0: 6182 or less, United 918.
4: Castro, good morning, Air Portugal 27, Uniform Zulu crossing flight level 1202, flight level 1902 beta.
1: Portugal 27, Uniform Zulu Shining today, radar contact, time unrestricted, subflight 230.
4: Unrestricted climb level 230, Portugal 27, Uniform Zulu.

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1: Easy 08 X-ray, roger, climb, continue climb, self-level 330.
0: Continue climb, self-level 330, yes sir.

0: Heavy, Federal 390. Judge 16, having a good day, ready to contact. How are you, Ray?
1: We've had occasional reports of light turbulence ahead.

0: very good morning. French 47, November, November, Center 1, take care.
1: French 47, November, November, Shannon, negative, ready to contact. And I should speak with King, you can reduce to 250 knots to get your number 2.
0: Number 2, French 47, November, November.

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1: Potsdam 2960, time in there, good morning, radio contact. Team, test flight double 80, McKenzie 100 knots for veterans, attention number 1.
0: Okay, number 1, this is Weissler 80, it's 310, Potsdam 2960.
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0: both 7 November and November shot, and if you wish, you can increase to 2-7 to your left.
1: So let's go this way.
0: And it's 7028 Shannon, can you give it a contact? Rick 2, Tulsa, climb by 22, minor 0.
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0: of them. 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
3: 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Thank you.
0: Roger.
4: Chairman, Postman 2960.
0: Postman 2960.
4: I just sent information. The clouds, we entered at around flight level 240 and then icing from 240 down to 210.
0: Is that light or moderate?
4: Light with a little moderate, but just
0: Roger, moderate icing on the way down. Thank you very much.

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1: 121.405, speed, Queensland 2960, thank you, mate.

0: Whiskey, Whiskey, Zulu, for the flight. Right in 4X, Whiskey, Shining, climb to flight level 300. Flight level 3 on the 4X, Whiskey. Sound like the landing, EC3 now, Delta, command level 3-4, direct climb and release attack. 8-2-9, Delta, Echo, Shining, clear radar contact. Current passing level and climb 2, flight level 350. United 108, direct to the level 390. United 108,
1: Channing,
0: good day,
1: Shannon, a very good morning.
0: Minor 177, hotel, passing 14 for 19, and we're on 327. Minor 177, hotel, Channing, good day, Red Contact. Climb on restricted, flight level 270.
1: Unrestricted, 270, thank you, Red Contact.
2: Shannon, good morning, Delta 134, 410.
0: That's 134, Channing, good day, Red Contact.
2: Standing hello, Delta 228, flight level 370.
0: Delta 228, sounding good day, ready to contact.
2: Hello, Shamaki, Santa 2, passing 494, far, flight level 90, ready to contact.
0: Shamaki, 92, sounding good day, ready to contact. Climb on the strict flight level 300.
2: Climb on the strict flight level 300, Shamaki, Santa 2.
0: Easy 808 X-ray Shannon, contact Shannon 134.630, goodbye. 39 Delta Echo Shannon, clear to Steuben, climb up at level 360.
2: Correct, Steuben, climb up at level 360, easy, 39 Delta Echo.

0: 10 o'clock in the morning, runner 90, Atlantic 47, climbing flight level 90, heading 020, provide weather, we're probably going to need for another 30 miles.
1: Liner 908, gentlemen, good morning, they done flight, that's all copied. You can climb flight level 240, and when clear of weather, you can route direct to Bamba.
0: Sky level 240, I'm on clear of weather, straight number, runner 908.

0: 9-5-X-ray,
1: Shannon. Good morning, night on flight, climb flight level 240. Clear
0: flight level 240, Ryanair, 9-5-X-ray, any direction available?
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1: Yeah, we'll take everything out there. Two of them, Las Nol.
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0: 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I had one report of moderate icing between flight levels 210 to 240.
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0: 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Identify, confirm your passing level. I'm flying to flight level 270.
1: Passing for 182, flight level 270 on 8, 9 X-ray.

0: Good morning, this is Caravan 9042, passing flight level 89, climbing flight level 210 towards NCR.
1: Caravan 9042, Shannon, hello, identified, climbing flight level 240.
0: Set climb flight level 240, Caravan 9042.
1: Skydivide 9042, be advised, about 20 minutes ago I had a report of moderate sighting about 40 miles ahead, slightly north of your track, flight level 210 to 240.
0: Thank you for the information, Skydivide 9042.
2: Good morning, Niner, Niner Mike, we're passing flight level 55, climbing 170, direct to that.
1: Niner, Niner Mike, Shannon, good morning, identified, continue to Tulsa, climb flight level 240.
2: Continue to the track, climb flight level 240, Niner, Niner Mike.

0: Sorry, Dubai 90042, contact Shannon Control, 134.630.
1: Bye-bye. 134.630, goodbye to Dubai 90042.
0: Ryanair 9, Mike, climb flight level 250.
1: Climb flight level 250, Ryanair 9, Mike.

0: Lieutenant, good morning. Easy 1126, climb the central, Niner 0, bubble.
1: City 1126, Shannon Malone, identify, climb the flight level 2, 5, 0.
0: Climb level 2, 5, 0, easy 1126.

0: Ryanair Niner Mike, climb to flight level 2, actually, and
1: Flight level 2, Niner 0. Flight level 2, Niner 0, Ryanair Niner Mike.

0: 909 and Mike, due opposite direction traffic, turn right 5 degrees and actually smooth that heading 190.
1: 190 is clean air, Mike.

0: Right, I have two 9 Delta 84, good morning, Descending 7160.
1: Ryanair 29 Delta Uniform, Shannon, good morning. I can fly to clear the Sovix 1 Romeo arrival for runway 16, descend flight level 100.
0: Sovix 1 Romeo, runway 16, descend flight level 100, Shannon, 29 Delta 84.

0: turn of mind the Shamrock 874, you're passing out over 780 or something.
1: 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Turn right heading 215.
0: Right, turn heading 215, Shamrock
1: 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Ryanair 9er Mike, resume all navigation to Sulfa.
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1: 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Niner Mike 31.
0: City 1126, contact Shannon 134 decimal 630. Bye bye.
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0: 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Liner 29er Delta Uniform, contact call approach, 119er, that's the Liner 05. Good morning.
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0: 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Good morning, the Shamrock 988 with you. It is heading southbound 2302.
1: Shamrock 988, Shannon. Good morning. Identify and continue descent to flight level 17.
0: Flight level 170, Shamrock 988.

0: Channel 1 8 Alex Spears, 7 passing flight level 103, climbing flight level 150, track take off.
1: Shannock 37, Shannon, hello, identified. You are cleared to enter Shannock Controlled Airspace, climbing to flight level 240 with present position to LASMO.
0: Present position to LASMO, and climbing flight level 240 to enter Shannock Controlled Airspace.

0: of the Golf Club 5000 on the departure.
1: Oscar, Oscar Hotel Romeo Golf Channel, hello, I got flight plane 2, flight level 210.
0: Flight level 210, just held in my house, yeah, great. This is a
1: Ryanair 494, contact Dublin Control, 135, decimal 655, Ronald Wallace.
0: 525.

Control, good morning, Rainer 1-4, Golf Romeo, Captain 2-0-0, inbound 1-0. 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

0: Alpha Romeo Golf, can we have that? 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

0: 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It was 500 feet out from what I see.
1: Yes, now, something now is at 269.
0: Okay, that checks, thank you. 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

0: Standing in aircraft on 8 Alpha Whiskey Alpha Carry Squawk 6212, passing 3600 feet.
1: Crosser Niner Alpha Shannon, hello, and climb to flight level 240.

0: Mariner 7 Minor Golf Foxtrot, report your indicated RC to Dublin 135.65. Bye bye. Crosshair Niner Alpha cleared to NGEX, flying flight level 290.
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0: Julia Chenum, good morning. Adam Spice here to NDEX, climb on restricted to flight level 240.
1: Go direct NDEX, climb on restricted to flight level 240. Minor 180 there.
0: Minor 2 Zulu Lima, descend to flight level 210.
1: Descend level 210, runner 2 Zulu Lima.

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0: Niner 2 Zulu Lima, descend to flight level 130.
1: Descend level 130, Niner 2 Zulu Lima.

0: Steiner 2 Zulu Lima, contact the Scottish Control for lower 127.275. Good morning.
1: 127.275,
0: Ryanair 2 Zulu Lima, Steiner 18 Hotel Juliet, climb flight level 270.
1: 5 Hotel Juliet.

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1: Niner, 6-liner, X-ray, Foxtrot, channel below, identified, climb flight level 240, clear to 2 and then last.
0: 240, receive and last call right now, 69.

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1: 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Identify, flying to flight level 240, confirm your passing level.
0: Flight level 240, passing Bravo 138, Radar, 1 Bravo Fox.
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1: Not level 270, runner, one Bravo Foxtrot. 7-4. Flying
2: to 863, uniform, and we're in the center.
0: Two stations cross there, I read the Viner 86er uniform, good morning, identified, you cleared the Diggin to Delta, arrival for runway 24, stand by for lower.
1: Diggin to Delta, arrival for runway 24, runway 24. Shamrock 71 Kilo, passing flight level 57, flight level 90, Everett.
0: Shamrock 71 Kilo, Shaman, good morning, identified, climb to flight level 290, unrestricted.
1: And flight level 290, Shamrock 71 Kilo.

0: Good morning, Shaman. Shaman, point out for us, 75 level 210 to Oscar, and we have 300 now.
1: Shannon, good morning,
0: Aiden. Shannon, good morning, Shannon, Shannon, 76, descent climb with 230, and on Oscar, speed of 260, not for that.
1: Shannon, 76, Shannon, good morning, identify descent flight level 190.
0: Descent flight level 190, Shannon, 76.
1: Shannon, 1 Alpha Whiskey, descent flight level 170.
0: Descent flight level 170, Shannon, 1 Alpha Whiskey.

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1: JetStar 115, Shannon, hello, identified, climb to flight level 160.
0: Flight level 160, JetStar 115.

0: Blue Mike 767,
1: Shannon, good morning, identified. Here's Sizzle 1 Romeo, arrival for runway 16, descent flight level 100.
0: Dismo 1 Romeo, runway 16, descent flight level 100, Blue Mike 767.

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0: Tarmac 1 Alpha Whiskey, report your speed to Dublin, 135, decimal 655. Bye bye. Tarmac 976, continue descent to flight level 170.
1: Descent to flight level 170, Tarmac 976.
0: And Tarmac 976, report your speed to Dublin, 135, decimal 655. Stand, will you?
1: 135, 655, Tarmac 976. Long.

0: Taxi at star 115, cleared to NGEX, climb to flight level 290.
1: NGEX 290, take star 115. Gavin, good day, it's the Shamrock 9, Hotel Whiskey 503, with air service 230, Oscar.
0: Shamrock 9, Hotel Whiskey, Shannon, good morning, identify, descend to flight level 170.
1: Flight level 170.

0: 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Still on the weather.
1: 135.555.
0: Shamrock 106, Shannon, good morning. I had flight, continue descent to flight level 170. Star 115, contact Shannon, 134.630, bye bye.
1: 134.620, this is Star 115.
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2: 119.905, Blue Max 767, good morning.
3: Sorry, morning, Shannon, stop the mic, this is level 203.
0: Shamrock 7, Papa Mike, Shannon, hello, identified, climb flight level 280.
3: Climb level 280,

0: Hotel. Hello, it's Runner 20 Michael Box 2, just requesting the latest weather, please.
1: That's Runner 201 Mike, Connex Tower, morning. The weather sea at surface wind 180 degrees, 4 knots. We have Cabo K, temperature plus 9, or dew point plus 8. The QNH 1016. And Romy surface condition is wet. You can expect straight in Isle of Sulu, Romy 26.
0: Expect Isle of Sulu, Romy 26, and QNH 1016. Thank you, Runner 201 Mike, speak to you in a bit.

0: Liner, Liner, Liner, Uniform, Papa, Sean, good morning, identified clear to Tulsa, flying to flight level 200.
1: Tulsa, Uniform, Papa, Sean, good morning, identified clear to Tulsa, flying to flight level 200.

0: Hello, it's the terminal of 118.
1: Sherman Hall 118, gentlemen. Good morning, identified. Continue to send flight number 170.
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1: Shannon 2-0-1 Mike, Shannon 2-0-1 Mike, Shannon, good morning, identify descend to flight level 182.
0: Descend level 182, 2-0-1 Mike.
2: Ryanair 201 Mike, information traffic just off your port side there, support the moderate icing 230 to 240 to the coast.
0: Thank you, copy information, appreciate it, 201 Mike.

0: Good morning, Roger. Thank you for taking the level 2 from your crew.
1: Roger 5, Mike X-ray, Shaman, good morning. Identified. Cleared the current 2 Delta arrival for runway 24.
0: Current 2 Delta for runway 24, Roger 5, Mike. And where possible, could you please coordinate people at step 3 at 244 training purposes?
1: Yes, officer across the lot.
0: Yes, you can tell them that we don't require protection, not even.
1: Roger.
2: 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Shaman 1-2 Golf, passing 307-230.
1: Shaman 1-2 Golf, Shaman, good morning. Identify descent flight level 170.
2: Descent flight level 170, Shaman 1-2 Golf.
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1: Right, 5 Mike X-ray, descend to flight level E0.
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2: Shamrock Liner, Shamrock Liner, Whiskey Mike, descending flight level 210, losing a lap 1.
1: Shamrock Liner, Whiskey Mike, Shannon, good morning, identified. Descend to flight level 170.
2: Descend flight level 170, Shamrock Liner, Whiskey Mike.
1: Ryanair 99 Uniform Papa, climb to flight level 310.
3: 310, 999 Uniform Papa.

0: 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Bye bye.
1: 25655 Shamrock 12 Golf, thank you.
0: Shamrock 776, Shannon, good morning, identify, continue present heading, climb display level 320.

0: 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Good morning.
1: So 145, thank you, and at 5 Mike, good day.

0: Shaman 49 Whiskey, Shaman, good morning, identify, continue present heading, climb flight level 320. Liner 201 Mike, continue descent to level 100.
1: Continue to level 100. Shannon, good morning, JetBlue 841. 305 descending flight level 210, Mach 78.
2: JetBlue 841, Shannon, good day, radar contact. And how about your?
3: Shannon, good morning, JetBlue 353, 314 descending flight level 230.
2: JetBlue 353, Shannon, good day, radar contact. And continue descent to flight level 210.
3: Indy, now maintain flight level 210, JetBlue 353.

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0: JetBlue 841, China, descend to flight level 170.
1: Descend to flight level 170, JetBlue 841.
2: Good morning again, continue to Expo straight in, ILS Zulu, runway 26. Descend now, flight level 80, report 30, Connacht DME.
3: Very good, sir, for the straight in approach, ILS Zulu 26, descend over 80, and we'll call you 30 from the Connor VR, 20, Mike.
4: 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To Lazlo.

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0: QNH 5,000 feet, QNH 1016, call your low flight established, Ryan, 20 Mike.

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1: Roger, 20 Mike, descend 3,000 feet, clear LS Zulu, runway 26, report 5 miles.
0: Descend 3,000 feet, change 1016, 5 miles, runway 20 Mike.

0: Belfast, 1-4-3-7. Port Albop, flight number 120, contact flight number 120.
1: Tempstone 41 Delta, good day, identified as 130, the final request.

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1: Day, climb flight level 230 and direct to enter.
0: Climb flight level 230, direct to enter, stand by.

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1: 201 Mike, surface wind 160 at 4, runway 26, clear to land.
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0: 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Goodbye.
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0: I'll do on that for something. Ryanair 6633, X-ray, good day, then, sir.

0: Morning, Cayman Delta 202 heavy out of 32-3, descent level 230.
1: Stella 292, good day. Identify descent flight level 170.
0: Descent flight level 170, Delta 292 heavy.
2: Back to 0.79 of the rate of conversion 300 knots. And any chance to proceed direct to Catchy?
1: 521 Whiskey, hello to you. You can route Elgox and then Catchy.
2: Elgox and then Catchy, you're right up at 1 Whiskey.
1: 521 Whiskey, descend flight level 80.
2: Descend level 80, you're right up at 1 Whiskey.
1: 521 Whiskey, sorry, we clear flight level 100.
2: Clear flight level 100, right up at 1 Whiskey.
1: Ryanair 89, Whiskey Bravo, good day. Identify descent flight level 120.
2: Descent flight level 120, Ryanair 89, Whiskey Bravo.

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0: 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Goodbye.
1: 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General run 885 Romeo, back to 3,975,
0: Ryanair 885 Romeo, good day, climb by level 210.
1: Climb by level 210, run 885 Romeo.
0: 885 Romeo, turn left flight heading 140.
1: Left heading 140 degrees on 85 Romeo.
2: 60, I'd like to go to 6, descent at level 80, we'll call reporter now, go to Ryanair 521 Whiskey.
0: Bravo, descent flight level 100.
1: Descent flight level 100, Ryanair 89 Whiskey, Bravo.
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4: 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U.8, QNH 1016, the roaming surface condition is wet.
2: Second is 106, left on the runway. Thank you so much, Ryanair 521 with you.
4: No problem, and just for your planning, when you land, you can do a 180 whenever you stop. There's no need to go to the end, I have traffic behind you.
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3: 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Ryanair 521 Whiskey, report passing level.
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4: 3,000 feet, ILS Zulu 26, we'll go Ryanair 521.
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0: Runner 521 Whiskey, surface wind is 150 degrees at 3 knots, runway 26, clear to land.
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3: Tower, hello again, Runner 930 Kilo, Stand 1 Lima, requesting weather please.
0: Runner 930 Kilo, surface wind 150 degrees, 3 knots, runway 26 in use, temperature plus 9er, QNH 1017, runway surface condition is wet.
3: Okay, runway 26, QNH 1017, roger Runner 930 Kilo.
1: Localizer Runner 521 Whiskey.
0: Hey, from sir, you are clear to land, the wind is 1503. And Runner 89, Whiskey Bravo, can you still pull back speed a little bit further? I just need some room for the backtrack on number one.
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1: West Jet 46, good day. Descent flight level 170.
0: Descent to flight level 170, West Jet 46.

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1: 189 Whiskey Bravo, send 3,000 feet, clear to ILS Zulu runway 26, report 5 miles.
0: Send 3,000 feet, cleared for the ILS Zulu 26, we'll call you 5 miles, runner 89 Whiskey Bravo.

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0: 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Stand 1 Lima.
1: Under 93 Sierra Kilo, clearance to Birmingham via the LGUX 1 Bravo departure, flight level 90, squawk 6007.
0: Clear to Birmingham, LGUX 1 Bravo, climb flight level 90, squawk 6007, flying at 93 Sierra Kilo.
1: Be back in script.
2: Ryanair 924, good day. Continue on that heading and climb to flight level 230.
3: I'm heading to flight level 230, Ryanair 924.

0: 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Pass the through flight level 330.
1: Delta 176, good morning. Descent flight level 170.
0: Descent flight level 170, Delta 176.
1: Ryanair 924, you can make it heading 075.
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1: no, 280, not above 280.
0: Below 280 knots, above 176.

0: Gabon,
1: NS24 Uniform Delta, approaching 280.
0: NS24 Uniform Delta, good day. Descend flight level 180.
1: Level 180, NS24 Uniform Delta. And when you have time, you have a request.
0: Go ahead.
1: And it has the weather in North.
2: Number. NS24 Uniform Delta, are you ready to copy?
1: Yes, I'm ready.
2: Okay, meet her at NACA 0730, surface wind 150 degrees, 4 knots. Visibility plus 9 kilometers. Scattered 3,300 feet. Scattered 3,900 feet. Temperature 9 degrees, viewpoint 8 degrees. Unit 1017 hectopascals, no safe.
1: 1017 hectopascals.
0: And Delta 176, be advised, about 20 miles ahead, there was reports of icing between 220 and 240.
1: Delta 176, copy.
0: And Ryanair 924, that's Delta for you, 20 miles ahead, between 22 and 240.
1: Copy.

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1: Level 100, and air 24 Uniform
0: 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Uniform Delta, route Surat, Texas.
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1: Flight level 170, United 980.

0: Ryanair 924, report the heading to Shannon, 134260.
1: 134260, what's the heading?

0: Two Tango X-ray, traffic car level 2930, thanks. 25 is there, inbound Hope Creek.
1: Ryanair 3 Tango X-ray, good day, identified and descent flight level 180.
0: Descent level 180 on Two Tango, so we traffic up the ages, is the 860 number working till 0800?
1: There's no way to map at the moment, sir.
0: Thank you. Do we have the meet hour 0732 if you want? Yes, please, thank you. Thank you, sir. It's pretty choppy. Is there service wind at knot is 15034 knots? Visibility plus tank numbers. Clouds scattered 3,300 feet. Scattered 3,900 feet. Temperature 9 degrees, 2.8 degrees, QNH 1017 hectopascals. No.
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1: Descend level 100, Ryanair 3 Tango SA.
2: Channing Control, American 724-240, descending 170.
0: American 724, good day, identified. Ryanair 24 Uniform Delta, contact Connacht now, 130.705, radar service terminate. Goodbye.

0: Can I good morning, we're on air 24 Uniform Delta, descending level 100 inbound Expo.
1: Center 24 Uniform Delta, Connacht Air, morning, continue to Expo, straight in Isla Sula, runway 26. Descend now flight level 80, report 30, Connacht Dimi.
0: Descend level 80, and I call you 30 miles from Connacht Dimi, runway 24 Uniform Delta.
1: Affirm, I believe you got the weather off Shannon, the runway surface condition is wet.
0: Copy, thanks. Yeah, we have the latest 24 Uniform Delta.
2: That blue 58 Mike would be the Tipper 2 Delta arrival runway 24.
0: Tipper 2 Delta arrival runway
3: 24. Good morning, Rainer 1 Lima Papa, driving level 190 Lima.
2: Rainer 1 Lima Papa, good day, climb flight level 270 on lifted.
3: Climb level 270 lifted, the driving 1 Lima Papa.
4: Sound, minor 3 times, I moderate climbing passing flight level 240.
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2: 20 Delta Bravo, descend flight level 200.
0: Descend flight level 210, Rainer 20 Delta Bravo.
2: Flight level 210, sir.
0: Flight level 210, Rainer 20 Delta Bravo.

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0: Romeo Noctowl, good morning, Ryanair 80, kill Papa, understand, 2 Romeo, request clearance to Faro.
1: Ryanair 80, Kilo, Papa, you're clearance to 2 Faro via the Elgox from Bravo, flight level 90, I want to stand by for your scope.
0: Elgox from Bravo, flight level 90, standing by for the scope, Ryanair 80, kill Papa.
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8: Blue 58 Mike, descend flight level 80.
10: Send flight level 80, Roger, flight level 80.
8: Ryanair 334 Kilo, contact Hawk approach, Roman 9er, decimal 905, goodbye.
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1: Rescue 6 copy.
2: Flight level 280.
3: Climb to flight level 280, yeah, 311.
2: Start blue 58, Mike, contact Shannon approach 121.405. Goodbye.
3: Also on 405, bye-bye now.
4: Safari 39 of Fox, next report 15 miles from Sligo.
5: Next report 15 miles from Sligo, Safari 39 of Fox.
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3: 33-9 Foxtrot Channel Roger, you can call Sligo on 122.105, and we did have a signal pop up, it might be the Alpha 51 Tango, just southeast of the Sligo zone at section 172, no altitude, no mode, Charlie, read it. Okay, that traffic is no more Charlie on that traffic.
0: Tower Rider 122 Lima, stand 3. We have the weather, request ISR to Alicante.
1: Runner 122 Lima, you're cleared to Alicante, off 26 Elgux from Bravo departure, flight level 90, squawk 0510.
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2: 1016
3: hectopascal, Alpha 51 Tango, we just gave over traffic to Sligo at 43.9 Fox, and I believe there were 2,000 feet, might be in your area.
0: And 930 Kilo, ready for departure.
1: Runner 930 Kilo, roger.
3: Okay, we just get traffic this leg with 339 Fox, that's the 172, was at 2,000 feet, might be in your area.
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3: After 5-1 Tango, confirm max altitude en route. After 5-1 Tango, confirm max altitude en route. Confirm max altitude. After 5-1 Tango, Shannon Roger, and you can remain clear of Connex control airspace, please.
1: Runner 9-3 Sierra Kilo, surface wind 190 at 4 knots, runway 26, clear for takeoff.
0: Clear for takeoff, runway 26, runner 9-3 Sierra Kilo.

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2: We'll call runner 930 Kilo.
3: Yes. Okay, we're showing 0800. We'll check with them. Thanks for that.

0: around in Frankfurt.
1: Correct?
0: Yeah, Kirk's just advised they update the ADIS site every hour up to 0900.
1: We got 0700 Zulu time at the moment on the ADIS. That's why it's an hour old.
0: Yeah, there's a hot strut out now at 0800.
1: Roger, thank you very much.
0: The 21 Delta. Yeah, can I get your max altitude and your estimate for Dingo? That's copy. Next report is Dingo, listen out for traffic.
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3: That's your reply, 3 Foxtrot. Descend flight level 130, expect further in about 2 minutes.
4: Okay, level 130, thank you.
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5: today. And a good day, Ryanair 930 Kilo, passing 6,200, climbing flight level 90. On the Elgux 1 Bravo, squawking 6007 with ID. Flight level 270, Ryanair 930 Kilo. That's both of them, Ryanair 930 Kilo.

0: 3 Tango X-ray approaching 4 miles.
1: 3 Tango X-ray, surface wind 190 degrees, 4 knots, runway 26, clear to land.
0: Clear to land 26, round 3 Tango X-ray.
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0: Check control, good morning, United 270, 246, descending flight level 210.
1: United 270, Shannon identifies with descend to flight level 80.
0: Descend flight level 80, United 270.
2: Shannon, good morning, Ronnie, 9 o'clock, school bubble, that's not good, please have climbing 5,000 feet, following track, runway 29.
1: Ryanair 95 Golf Bravo, Shannon identified, clear to let go, climb to flight level 230.
2: Let go, flight level 230, Ryanair 95 Golf Bravo.

0: Ground at 3 Tango X-ray, just to confirm we are on clearance, please.
1: That's Rounder 3 Tango X-ray, to hold short of Alpha, I'm just waiting on a stand, and we're looking about, I'd say about 15 minutes now for the stand.
0: Roger for Alpha, Rounder 3 Tango X-ray.
1: If I'm to hold short.
0: Alpha to hold short, yes, Rounder 3 Tango X-ray.
2: 21-405,
3: 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Ryanair 93 Sierra Kilo, contact Shannon 134.260, good day.
4: 134.260, Ryanair 93 Sierra Kilo, goodbye.

0: 10 of the day, six number 415. Super. We are passing 245. Descending 177 with a medical equipment.
1: Central 415, it's Shannon identified and descend to flight level 90.
0: Heading 90, Lufthansa 415.
1: 415, confirm, are you still on the heading?
0: Confirm heading 070.

Alexander 415, report your heading to Shannon approach, 121.405. Thanks.

0: Spanair, 82 Papa, request start up the engine, understand to Romeo.
1: Spanair 82 Kilo Papa, start is approved to the Marshal.
0: Approved to the Marshal, thank you, Ryanair 82 Papa.
2: Tower, Ryanair 45 Romeo Echo.
1: Spanair 45 Romeo Echo, Tower.
2: When you have time, would like to copy the weather?
1: The surface wind is 19084, runway 26 in use. Temperature plus 10 and the QNH 1017. The runway surface condition wet.
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0: Ryanair 99, be advised there were reports of moderate icing between flight levels 220 to 240 in your present system and a couple of minutes.
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0: Delta 2-1 Delta, Delta Charlie, don't know Delta 2-6.
1: Danny, good morning, it's Irish 290, we're descending flight level 210, reading to Atlanta.
2: Irish 290, Shannon, identify, descend to flight level 100.
1: Descend flight level 100, Irish 290.
3: Back line up in the 8 and we'll run there, take up.
2: Delta arrival, runway 24, descend to flight level 90.
4: Flight level 90, Ripple 3 Delta, Ryan.
5: Shannon Ryan, A9, November, November, good morning, passing level 9, 7, 9, 1, 6, 0.
2: Ryanair 9, November, November, Shannon, identify. Ryanair 9, November, November, Shannon, climb to flight level 240. Be advised there were some reports of icing in the tickle area of flight level 220 to 240.
5: Okay, thank you. I thought it was the default zero, Ryanair 9, November, November.
2: Ryanair 576 Papa, Shannon descend to flight level 140.
1: That's flight 140, and 576 Papa, thank you.
4: Shannon, just for 84 Lima Papa, we are passing on 131.120. Inbound to Echo.
2: Shannon, 84 Lima Papa, Shannon identified.

0: Circle Papa, fully ready.
1: Say Circular Papa, roger. Be shortly on the threshold. We're actually getting a slap view of 0835, early Serb 130. I have already messaged in, so if I have any improvement, I'll call you back. If not, I'll call you back in about 4 minutes.
0: Copy, thank you.
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0: Tower Runner 56, Victor X-ray now, stand to Romeo at T. Can we get the latest weather report for you, please?
1: Runner 56, Victor X-ray, surface wind at 210 degrees, 4 knots, runway 26 news. Temperature plus 10, the QNH 1017, runway surface condition wet.

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0: Runway 80 Kilo Papa, surface wind 210 degrees is 4, runway 26, clear to take off.
1: Before take off to 6, runway 80 Kilo Papa.
2: November Yankee, good morning, climbing Spanable 1, 6 to hold in hand. Rhino 6, November Yankee, stand in my identified. Rhino 6, November Yankee, confirm requested level.
3: We would like to 4-0, please, Rhino 6, November Yankee.
2: Rhino 6, November Yankee, climb to flight level 240.
3: Spanable
2: 2,
3: 4-0, Rhino 6, November Yankee.
2: 6 November Yankee, be advised there were reports of ice in some traffic in your vicinity, climbing flight level 2240.
3: Okay, thank you, madam.

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1: Thunder 122 Lima, enter backtrack, line up runway 26.
0: Enter backtrack, line up and wait 26, Ryanair 122 Lima.
1: Runway 2, Kilo Papa, contact Shannon frequency 119.075, good day.
2: 90.075, Kilo Papa. Morning, 182 Kilo Papa, passing 2800, climbing 90 on the Elgux 1 Bravo. Sorry, again. Only 407, 182 Kilo Papa. And we have done the scope guidance.

0: 12309 at ATC Kilo Papa.
1: Terminal runway 5305 X-ray, passing 3200, climbing 5000 on runway track out of 10.
2: Right now, 53 Alpha X-ray, standing, identified, climb to flight level 270.
1: Climbing level 270, Ryanair, 53 Alpha X-ray. Ryanair, 6 Nevada, Yankee.
3: You would like to climb to flight level 270, hopefully it's available.
2: 6 November, Yankee, standby.
4: Morning, 61, Fox Papa, climbing 160, bound, E-0-2.
2: Ryanair 61 Fox Papa, Shannon identified.
0: Ryanair Jericho Papa, any chance to proceed to Delta?
5: Ryanair 122 Lima, submit material climb out instructions on the sit stop at 5,000 feet, due traffic.
4: Okay, that's 5,000 feet south altitude, Ryanair 122 Lima.
5: Affirm, Ryanair 122 Lima, surface wind is 2105, runway 26, clear for takeoff.
4: Clear for takeoff, 26, Ryanair 122 Lima.

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1: Runway 1 Uniform for Papa turn, good.
0: I am. Can we have the weather, please? We're ready shortly.
1: Hey, firm. The current wind is 210 at 5. We've cab okay. Temperature 10, 2.9er. QNH 1017. Runway surface position is west. 6x straight in Isle of Sula, runway 26.
0: Thanks. 26 and 107. Say again, temperature, please.
1: Expect the Isle of Sula, runway 26.
0: Yeah, Isle of Sula, and the temperature again, please.
1: Sorry, temperature plus 10.
0: 10. Thank you. Talk to you in a bit.
1: Okay.
2: 2400 feet, Quebec. Quebec, Shannon, information, Shannon Aerodrome, QNH, 1020 hectopascals, no known traffic in the FAO 2 effect.
3: 1020 and nice traffic at 0 hectopascals.

0: good morning. November 115 Quebec Sierra, leaving level 280 for 250.
1: November 115 Quebec Sierra, Shannon identified. I'll have further descent to you in about 2 minutes.
0: Thank you. Bye, Quebec Sierra.
2: Hi, Shannon Brian, FIC Alpha X-ray. How long until you can turn to the left to proceed with our route?
1: Just 1 minute. Ryanair 68 Alpha Bravo, Shannon descend, flight level 60, Shannon transition level.
2: I thought it was 60 on its left.
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1: Ryanair 53 Alpha X-ray, Shannon cleared to Tulsa.
2: Tulsa, Ryanair 53 Alpha X-ray, thank you.
4: Good day, Ryanair 122 Lima, out of 3,800 climbing, 5,000 feet on Airbox departure, and we squawk 0510. Climbing level 110 and direct to Baker, Ryanair 122 Lima.

0: November 115, Quebec Sierra, Shannon, descend to flight level 200.
1: Okay, down to level 200 for 115 Quebec Sierra.

0: Zone 84 Lima Papa descent, flight level 100. Gemstone 84 Lima Papa, contact Cork 119.905 today.
1: 182 Rhino 1 Uniform Papa,
2: Shannon identified. Rhino 122 Lima, climb to flight level 250.
3: Climbing to flight level 250, Rhino 122 Lima.

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1: 134.630, Ryanair 53 out to X-ray.
0: November 115, Quebec Sierra, descend to flight level 80.
2: Descend to flight level 80 now, flight Quebec Sierra.
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0: Ryanair 6 November, Yankee, Shannon, descend to flight level 150.
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2: The departure clearance? 945 Romeo Echo, you clear to land Stansted via the LGUX 1 Bravo departure, flight level 90, squawk 4613.
3: Look at the Stansted, LGUX 1 Bravo, climbing shield cycle 90, squawk 4613, 945 Romeo Echo.
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0: November 115, Quebec Sierra, comes on approach 121.405 today.
1: 121.405 today for Quebec Sierra.
0: China 1 Uniform Papa, descend to flight level 100.
1: That's all I have, 100 on it. 1 Uniform Papa.

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1: Descend flight level 100, Rhino 6, November, Yankee.
0: Rhino 1 Uniform Papa, contact Connaught 130.705, radar service terminal.
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2: Rhino 1 Uniform Papa, Connaught 2, continue to Expo, straight in, LS Zulu, runway 26. Descent to flight level 80, report 30, Connaught TME.
1: 80 and Expo, and we'll go on 10, Rhino 1 Uniform Papa.
4: Rhino Tower, Rhino 56, Victor, X-Rail 2, Romeo again, point to the departure clearance to Manchester, QNH 1017.
2: Runner 56 Victor X, we've to Manchester via the Elgux 1 Bravo departure, flight level 90, squawk 4443.
4: 1 Bravo departure, climb flight level 90, squawk 4443, Runner 56 Victor X3.
2: We'll be back in stretch.
5: 541601, heading at 265.
0: Harvey 723, Shannon identified and continue the head.
5: We'll continue this heading, American 17.

0: Sir, good day, Alcanada, 801 Heavy, 50135, following 50160.
1: Alcanada, 801, Shannon, identified, continue present heading, climb to flight level 300.
0: Climb level 300, and present heading, Alcanada, 801.
1: America 723, on the heading, climb to flight level 280.
0: This heading, climb to flight level 280, American 723.

0: Sierra Alpha Fire Romeo Echo, do you have any inbound traffic?
1: Traffic 30 miles.
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1: Runway 1 unit for Papa, descends 5,000 feet, QNH 1017, report localized established.
3: 5,017 and runway 1 unit for Papa.

0: Atlanta 4-5, Romeo Echo, surface wind is 210 degrees at 5 knots. Romeo 2-6, cliff takeoff.
1: 2-6, cliff takeoff for 4-5, Romeo Echo.
2: Delta 154, descend 2,000 feet per minute or greater.
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1: Under uniform, Papa, descend 3,000 feet, clear left, Zulu, Romeo 26, report 5 miles.
0: 3,000, clear left, 26, I'm about to run it, one uniform, Papa.
2: 3 minutes, I have crossing traffic, I'll have further descent to you in about 3 minutes.
3: That is copy, sir, I do know.
4: Roger, 6 November Yankee, 2330.
2: 6 November Yankee, thank you, Kerry, now 123.330, radar service terminates, goodbye.
4: 123.330, goodbye, Roger, 6 November Yankee.

0: calls. I thought that would be helpful. I'll start by the bridge at 2 o'clock.
1: 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Channel inspection, Northern June, H1017 hectopascals. Remain clear of the current control zone, sir.
0: Say again, channel information.
2: United 22, good day, then. Fly, continue present heading.
3: Fly present heading, United 22. How are the rides during the climb?
2: The rides are smooth, but there was reporting of icing between 220 and 240 on your way up.
1: Okay. After 5-1 Tango, for Donny entry, call to Tower Roman 8705. After 5-1 Tango, Charlie. The tower for zone entry, runway 8, just in the 705.
4: That's my work, I'll go with you, what's my?
1: Call the tower, runway 8, 705.
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1: Kilo Pathfinder, go ahead. Roger, no traffic in the FAO to effect. Northern June H1017 hectopascals. We're ready, go ahead. Your ETA for Sligo.
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8: Sligo. Sean, warning Ryanair 45 Romeo Cook, climbing Federal 90 on El Gux, 1 Bravo departure.
2: Ryanair 45 Romeo Echo, good day. Identified, climb flight level 150.
8: Climb Federal 150 on Alpha 5 Romeo Cook.
3: I'm 260, United 22.
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3: One 3 4 2 6 0 United 2 2 0.

0: Ryanair 1 unit for Papa Surf, 210 degrees, 6 knots, runway 26, clear to land.
1: Okay, clear to land, Ryanair 1 unit.
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1: Rhino 5-0 Victor, connection report morning. The weather field surface wind 210 degrees 5 knots. We've cavalcade, temperature 11, dew point 9er, QNH 1017, and runway surface condition wet. Expect straight in Alice Zulu, runway 26.
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0: United 228, good day, descend flight level 170.
4: Descend flight level 170, United 228.
5: United good day, yes, if you want 123, descend level 220, we're about to come on.
0: City 1123, good day, descend flight level 100.
5: Descend level 100, 1123.

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1: Alpha 1 Lima, Ryanair, one unit for Papa.
2: Good morning, Ryanair 7 Victor, Victor passes level 65, standing by level 90, Red Dot.
3: Ryanair 7 Victor, Victor, good day, time for flight level 230, direct to Solta.
2: Expect Solta, climb flight level 230, ready, please, Ryanair.
3: Please.

0: Right now, 5-0 Victor, continue with Connacht 130.705, radar service terminated. Goodbye.
1: Copy, 705, Victor, it looks like it's right out, 5-0.
0: 9-7, Victor, Victor, climb flight level 290.
2: Flight level 290, Victor.
3: It's Ryanair 5-0 Victor, we are descending flight level 100, routing to Hexbo. Our bearing and distance from the Connaught VOR is 085 at 45 miles.
4: Ryanair 5-0 Victor, Connaught continue to Hexbo, straight in ILS Sula, runway 26. Descend now flight level 80, report 30, Connaught DME.
3: Okay, via Hexbo, it's Australian ILS 26. We'll send flight level 80 and we'll report at 30 DME, right there, 5-0.

0: 5-6, Victor X-ray, we are now fully ready.
1: India, Romeo, Alpha Charlie. Echo India, Romeo, Alpha Dog, Shannon, please go ahead.
0: India, Romeo, Alpha Dog, Shannon, 206, airborne, coming to the mail or VFR to a private site in the park. 26,000, 1020,
1: Echo India, Romeo, Alpha Dog, just copied, remain below the Connaught subs at all times and you make sure of the control zone. Shannon, correction. Shannon, airborne through H1020, Hector Pascal.
0: We'll go all copy, that's right.

0: Canada, hello, Arthur. 2156 Victor, passing 142, coming 190 is on road.
1: Arthur Sand, 215 Victor, today identified and climbed flight level 270.
0: Climb flight level 270, Arthur Sand, 215 Victor.

0: Ryanair 7 Victor Victor, contact Shannon 135230.
1: 35230, Ryanair 7 Victor. Shannon Control, very good morning. I will express 18 Yankee Yankee, reaching level 190 in about 2 months.
0: 18 Yankee Yankee, good day. Plan to flight level 2701 restricted.
1: Plan for 2701.

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1: Passing the flight level 790, Ryanair 566 direct.
0: Roger, you can contact channel frequency now, 119.075. Good day.
1: 119.075, Ryanair 566 direct. Sounding very good. Morning to you, Ryanair 566 to X-ray, passing altitude flight level 86, climbing flight level 130, Elgux 1 Bravo, departure, squawk 4443. Climb flight level 150, Ryanair 566 to X-ray.
2: Ryanair 566 to X-ray, flight heading 110.
1: Heading 110, Ryanair 566 to X-ray.
2: Ryanair 566 direct way, climb flight level 230.
1: Climb flight level 230, Ryanair 566 direct X-ray. ILS ZD26, we'll go right to 566.

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1: 134, 63, RCS 215, Victor, have another day, bye. Bye. Shadow Rider 56, Victor X3, would Flatwood 310 be available for us? Thank you.

0: Oscar 362, Shannon information. Shannon from QNH was 20 hexapascals. Go ahead. 362, the star cockpit, remain clear of all control airspace, no traffic in the F-02 effect.
1: We'll
0: clear after 08, Quebec, Shannon.
1: After 08,
0: Quebec. The traffic information is after 19 Golf, Sector 172, on your nose, opposite direction, 6 miles, 2,100 feet.
1: Copy, we're maintaining 2,400 feet after 08, Quebec, and we'll be maintaining east of North Zero airspace.
0: Okay. After 19 Golf, Shannon.
2: Go ahead, Shannon, information.
0: Traffic information is after 08 Quebec, DA 40, on your nose, 4.5 miles, opposite direction, 2,400 feet.
2: Roger, we'll copy traffic coming. Keep an eye out after 19 Golf,
0: 1,400. Shannon,
3: roger. Shannon, good morning. United 317, we're in flight level 275 for 190. We're given 2,000 feet per minute greater than the normal descent now at 280.
4: United 317, good day. Descent flight level 170.
3: Descent flight level 170 for United 317.
5: 210 degrees, 5 knots, runway 26, good to land.
6: Runway 26, good to land, 15 degrees.
7: Good morning, it's Irish 290, Sigma 1 Sierra, and climbing flight level 90.
4: Irish 290, good day, climb flight level 150.
7: Climb flight level 150, Irish 290.
0: Roger. Roger.
8: Shannon, good morning, executive
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8: 1020, we're just passing Ballon Grove on route north for Sligo. Rocky Point, we're remaining clear of Connacht to the west and entering Sligo at Enniscrone. Time 35.
0: It's AK6, that's all copied. 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
9: Okay. Draw belt 44 is passing final with 280, descending 210, speed 2709.
4: Delta 44, good day. Standby level 170.
9: Standby 170, Delta 44.

0: Good morning, 7 Hotel Lima, the sunny part of the 220 to 1.
1: 7 Hotel Lima, good day, stand by level 100.
0: 7 Hotel Lima, 7 Hotel Lima.
2: 7, good day, Fletcher 5-3, Foxtrot landing and reaching 4,500 feet, course 3 Bravo.
1: Fletcher 5-3, Foxtrot, good day, climb flight level 170, confirm squawk.
2: Squawk 6-3-6-4, slam in now, fly level 170, Fletcher 5-3, Foxtrot.
1: 0-5-3, Foxtrot identified, thank you.

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1: Westfield 18 for Davis, 10-5, level 170.
0: 10-5, level 170, Westfield 1.
2: And Alpha and stand to Romeo, thank you, notify you later.
1: Left at 053 Foxtrot, climb flight level 290 and direct to position Leslie.
0: Climbing flight level 290, direct position Leslie, left 053 Foxtrot.
2: 35 KNQ, press in the agent, please.
3: Australia 35 Kilo Yankee, surface wind is 210 degrees 5 knots, runway 26 in use, temperature 11, and the QNH 1017.
2: Runway 26, QNH 1017, that's copy right now, 35 Kilo Yankee, just...

0: Oscar, would you roll me Oscar calls? Confirm your altitude.
1: 567,
0: Roger, possible traffic crossing from right to left below you. DA 40, tracking north, 2,500.

0: Romeo, Alpha Golf, Roger, reporting for paper 6 and cost.
1: Hello, Rainer, Golf November, climbing flight level 90 inbound north of.
2: Rainer, 2 off November today, direct Sultan, climb flight level 290.
1: Direct Sultan, climb flight level 290, Rainer, 2 Alpha November.

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0: 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Good day.
1: 129180, WestJet 18.
2: 293, with you out of 147 for flight level 240 on a 280 heading.
0: Delta 293, good day. Continue the heading, climb flight level 260.
2: Continue the heading, climb into flight level 260, Delta 293.
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0: Report north of Galway, with a QNH 1020, after 5-1 Tango.

0: Delta 293, report the heading to Shannon 134260.
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1: 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That's out, go ahead.
0: 1020, copied. We're currently just out of the 10 miles south, southeast of Waterford. We're going to be working with 50 miles southwest Waterford for about the next hour. Request a follow-up.
1: Coast Guard Ireland 117, that's copied. No known traffic to effect, and you can report back to me in about 30 minutes.
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3: 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QNH 1017, request the latest weather.
4: Ryanair 81 Echo November, the surface wind 210 degrees 5 knots, runway 26 in use, temperature plus 11, and the QNH 1018.
3: 1018 for runway 26, copy Ryanair 81 Echo November, thank you.
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0: whether the 0900 at Sligo is the wind 210 degrees 5 knots, visibility 10 plus, cloud view 2600 feet, temperature is 12.09, QNH 1017.
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1: November 83, Alpha Mike. Good day. Descend flight level 140 and direct to Derek.
0: Descend flight level 140, direct to Derek, number 83, Alpha Mike.

0: Ryanair 35 Kilo Yankee, Greenwich 1017, requesting clearance to Liverpool, please.
1: Ryanair 35 Kilo Yankee, clearance to Liverpool via the Elgo from Bravo, flight level 90, squawk 4631.
0: In Liverpool, Elgus 1 Bravo, flight level 90, squawk 4631, Ryanair 35 Kilo Yankee.
1: And we're back to the screen.

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1: 980, Fox Golf, today, climb flight level 230.
0: Climb flight level 230, and 80 for the Gulf.
2: Okay.
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0: After 19 Golf, Shannon, traffic information, there is an Osprey in your 12 o'clock showing 600 feet. He is staying low level, I believe, heading northbound.
1: Roger, we're coming to traffic at 2,000 feet after
0: 19 Golf. That's copy. And he's 12 miles in your 12 o'clock. 362, did you copy? 362, reach a 5, and there is traffic in your 12 o'clock, about 11 miles, 2,000 feet, heading south.
1: I've got a reach a 5 also, I've got a traffic.
2: November 823, off the mic, contact Shannon Approach, 121.405.
1: 121.405,
2: November 823, off the mic. Coast Guard Ireland 115, good day, and you're going to Galway Bay? Roger, just for information, I see traffic operating at the island.
1: So we'll give them a call on this tomorrow, if we start in 115.
0: Station calling, say again. At the 5-1 Tango, Shannon has copied. Next port approaching the Connaught Stone boundary.
3: Fourth course, Connaught Stone boundary, 5-1 Tango.

0: Bravo 35 Kilo Yankee, surface wind is 18086, runway 26, clear for takeoff.
1: Runway 26, clear for takeoff, 35 Kilo Yankee.
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3: 134630, Ryanair 80 Foxtrot Golf.

Scottish, good morning, Mosquito 2 and X-ray, descending flight level 820, inbound Elbab. Roger, from Mosquito 2 and X-ray, confirm after Elbab, if you can go to Delta Lima 10, 80 MP 20.

0: Alright, 3-5 Kitty Yankee Exchange, just go up to 4631.
1: 6-3-1-1, 3-5
2: Yankee. Morning, Shamrock 1-0, Zad. Friendly flight level 2-3-0 to Alcat. Shamrock 1-0-8, good day. Direction keeper, descend flight level 1-7-0. Keeper, descend flight level 1-7-0, Shamrock 1-0-8. Good day, Ryanair 3-5 Yankee. Over Shambhala, climbing Battle 9-0, passing 4,400,
3: squawking 4-6-3-1. Ryanair 3-5 Kilo Yankee, today, climb flight level 150.
2: Climb flight 190, any speed, Ryanair 3-5 Yankee?
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4: 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F-10-110, Ryanair 35K, thank you.

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2: 181 Echo November, Prince London Luton, via the Elgux from Bravo departure, flight 1190, squawk 6024.
0: Elgux 1 Bravo, flight 1190, 6024, Ryanair 81 Echo November.
2: Be back in the question.
3: 10-5, climb flight 1130.
4: Flight 1230. Merci, Toto, and you're clear, check 720, registering lower.
3: Ryanair 89 Tango Lima, turn right, fly heading 010.
0: Right, 010.
5: Good morning, Oscar, after 51 Tango, spotting 2607 at 2000 feet overhead, Hume, routing for touch and go.
2: After 51 Tango, connector, morning, you can continue to Ballyhawn, VFR not above 2000 feet. Active runway is 26 QNH 1017, and next report boundary at Ballyhawn.
5: Routing course Ballyhawn is not above 2000 feet, QNH 2026 after 51 Tango.
3: Ryanair 89 Tango Lima, climb by level 290, turn right, direct to Bolton.
0: Right, direct by Bolton, 290.
3: Ryanair 1676, the day climb flight level 270.
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0: Tarmac 960, good day, identified. American 132, back to 250 knots, please.
1: It's low into 250, American 132.
0: Tarmac 960, descend flight level 170.
2: Descend flight level 170, Tarmac 960.

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1: 125, 880, for United 3900, thank you.
2: Scanning, morning, extended 220, flightable 310, descending 250, is assigned to endpoint 250.
0: Transat 230 today, descend flight level 170.
2: Okay, descend 170, transat
0: 230. Shamrock 960, back to 259.
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0: November 900, Sierra Lima, contact channel approach 121.405.
2: 121.405, 900 Sierra Lima, connect.

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1: Shamrock 381, good day, at 5 to 10, 5 level 200.
0: 10 level 200, Shamrock 381.

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1: 4419.905 after 19 dial. 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
2: Nine six Sierra Romeo, good day to you, and climb flight level 190.
1: Climb level 190, right here, 960.
2: Sierra Romeo, just confirm squawk.
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2: 1, descend flight level 80.
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0: After 51 Tango approaching Bally Harness and so on, boundary end.
1: After 51 Tango, track to Kilkelly, report Kilkelly, expect to join left downwind 26.
0: Track towards Kilkelly and expect downwind for runway 26 after 51 Tango.

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0: climbing center west of 410 climbable. 132 climbing 160.
1: West at 47 today, climb flight level 260.
0: Climbable 260 west of
2: 4. Shine information, Air Corps 112.
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2: 1019, copy to our just airborne out of Atlanta this time with 5POB en route for Lanesboro with an ETA of 5 minutes. Air Corps 112.
3: Air Corps 112, that is copied. No known traffic reports approaching Lanesboro.
2: Support approaching Lanesboro, Air Corps 112.
0: Shannon, the Shamrock 952, passing 300, descending flight over 360, Lapa.
1: Shamrock 952, good day, descend flight level 170.
0: Descend flight level 170, Shamrock 952.
4: Shamrock 181, I can remember passing 4,800, climbing flight 190 on the Elbert 1 Bravo.
5: Direct for left base and left downwind for runway 26 after 5 minutes.
6: Report says base on runway 26 after 5 minutes.
4: Roger. Alright, 81, Echo Bravo, that is a climb now, 150. Restrictions climb now, 150, 181, Echo Bravo, thank you.

0: 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He got to the perimeter road and a Charity Road in the Cape Breath.
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2: 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Could you tell me the heading here? 120, Iran 81 ahead of them, thank you.
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0: 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Heading 110 Ryanair 81 Echo November.

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1: Yeah, Mike Shannon, was that you calling? Echo into Bravo 3, that might say again, details.
2: 2-6, with a right turn for Sligo, wind is 2106.
0: Air touch and go on runway 27 with a right turn for Sligo after 5 on Tango.

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1: Ryanair 22
2: Sierra Mike,
1: descending level 210. Ryanair 22 Sierra Mike, today, descend flight level 170.
2: Descend flight level 170, Ryanair 22 Sierra Mike.

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0: Echo Indigo Victor Lima, standing information, standing Q and H now 1020 Pascal. That's the firm reason. Echo Indigo Victor Lima, that is copy, continue to direct, and you can expect that from approach.
1: Thank you, Mr. Gregor, Victor Lima.

0: Touchdown 23 Victor, good day, climb flight level 270 on the switches.
1: Climb flight level 270, as we

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1: JetBlue 354, good day. Continue the heading, climb flight level 280.
0: Climb flight level 280 on this heading, JetBlue 354.
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1: Lufthansa 415, good day. Climb to flight level 270.
0: Flight level 270, Lufthansa 415.

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3: 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I think was one after 5-7 November.
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3: After 5-7 November, Shannon, that is Copy, Central Heights now 1020 hectopascal, and there is traffic in your vicinity doing a low-level pipeline check showing 600 feet.
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3: Shannon, there is traffic just in the Charleville area turning north shortly to, for Shannon, at 3,500 feet.
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3: that's right, 6-2, I'll hand it to Cork now in about 2 minutes.
4: I'll just hand it off, that's right.

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0: I was 0020 Hex Pascal, with 2,200 feet operating in Charlie Bay. We will be recovering, so Shannon, approximately 20 minutes time.
1: Golf Zulu Echo Alpha Charlie, that is copied, and I do have two signals just due south of you showing 1,300 feet.
0: Roger, we're not visual with those contacts, but we do have them on PAS, so we take a good look out. Golf Zulu Echo Alpha Charlie.
1: Thank you.
2: Golf Charlie and Golf Bravo, just landing in Maryland, please.
1: Golf Bravo, Golf Charlie, that is copied on that traffic in Flea Bay, and showing 2,200 feet.
2: Okay.
1: The Santa 415, contact Shannon on 134.630, okay?
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1: Echo India Golf Victor Lima, contact Shannon Approach, 121.405.
2: 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Shannon Approach, 121.405,
1: Golf Hotel Oscar, Golf Alpha. Shannon information, go ahead.
2: And copy the traffic over Tralee Bay at 2,000 feet. Information only.
1: Golf Hotel Oscar Golf Alpha. Shannon, that's copied. That was a bit broken there. Can you say again your routing?
2: Just passing over the single peninsula now, landing at Tralee in 3 minutes, and copy the traffic over Tralee Bay.
1: Okay, that is copied. Echo, India Bravo, Juliet, Mike, Shannon, Northern Q&H is 1017 Hex Pascal. Perfect, 1017. Echo, India Bravo, Juliet, Mike, I can see a signal there, traffic not on frequency in your 1 o'clock, about 8 miles, also showing 2,000 feet heading towards Dublin. Going to Sierra Kilo Papa, Shannon information. Echo India Sierra Kilo Papa, your swap for Dublin is 0417 and you can contact Dublin 118.5.
2: 0417 and Dublin 118.5. Thank you so much. Bye-bye.

0: Center break, Marshall, 737 X-ray, passing 2-6-8, before the 2-0-0 months up.
1: Brenner 737 X-ray, Shannon, good morning, weather contact here. Sofix 1 Romeo, arrival runway 16.
0: Sofix 1 Romeo, for runway 16.
1: AFRM descent to flight level 100.
0: Brenner 737 X-ray.
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0: 177 Heavy, climbing deployment level 160 around 9,000.
1: Delta 177 Shannon, good morning, radar contact, climb flight level 280.
0: On deployment level 280, Delta 177.
1: Devices are fine. Device reports are, excuse me, I think between flight level 220 and 240 about 40 nautical miles ahead of your position.
0: Okay, stay moderate.

0: Echo Whiskey Bravo Juliet, Mike, that is copy for yourself, see you next time.
1: Shannon, hello, Unfortunately, you uniform, Shannon, good morning. We have a contact, descend to flight level 170.
2: Flight level 170, and unfortunately, you

Echo with Golf Whiskey Yankee, Shannon, information that is copy. The Northeastern H1017 hex Pascal, and confirm your estimate for Sligo.

Like with regards to the CIT information, how do you read? Echoing the Golf with Yankee Dot copies, Shannon Northern QH 1017 hectopascals when ready, an estimate for flight.

0: Quindy Golf, it's Yankee Northern QNH 1017 hectopascal. When ready, an estimate for Sligo. Roger, 1054 Zulu, and will you be remaining clear of all controlled airspace on the cycle? Okay, we're not aware of that actual area at the moment. If the Norton is active, I would stay clear of the balloons. 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

0: Windy Golf, Whiskey Yankee, information. Windy Golf, Whiskey Yankee, that NOTAM is still active. Now, they don't tell us whether they're airborne or not. All we have is the same information as yourself.
1: Copy that. A roof horn.
0: Roger, copy.

0: 105, passing 105, flight level 160, Sierra. Flight level 30, 105.
1: You direct to Revenue, owner 65, flight level 280, 105.

0: Yeah, good morning. 2 Juliet India Alpha Bravo, this is flight level 220 direct Bamba.
1: 2 Juliet India Alpha Bravo, Shannon, good day, radar contact. Clear Papa 1 Romeo, arrival runway 16.
0: Papa 1 Romeo, arrival runway 16, Cork, South Bravo.
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0: That's right, Papa 2 Alpha Bravo.

0: Hello again, Coast Guard Island 115, call it back. Coast Guard Island 115, transmission today, the sudden air QNH is 1020, I have to pass.
1: Sonic Base 1320, Coast Guard 115, leaving, over there, with the biggest comment. Requesting ILS practice runway 4 at the level.
0: Okay, sir, copy, requesting ILS 24 practice, standby, we'll talk to the approach.
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1: 1021, next Pascal, off 362.
0: 362, go ahead, details.
1: We're an AS-5 high helicopter from Cardiff 5, Capital Master, inbound to Silver.
0: What's ready to do? I'll cross speed when you have your estimate for Kilbrook.
1: Estimate until rush, minute 1-5, operator
0: 6-8. Operator 6-2, roger, no known traffic in the FR to effect. You can report approaching Port Leash and just to advise you military activity, R16 and MOA4, access to 5,000 feet. There's also power station in Pombolo, operator number 130.
1: Roger, we'll report till correct, we'll report. Sorry, say again, reporting point on station 2.
0: Port Leash.
1: We'll report Port Leash and aware of the parachute that's still standing on station 6.
0: Roger, parachute is at Clumbelo and also copy E5 active.
1: Roger, that's copied on station 6.
2: 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Okay, just for information, the activity of that ballooning championship from 0600 to 0900 and 1530 till 1830.
4: Papa Golf Kilo is with you, direct Rafael, descending flight level 200.
2: Mike Kilo, Papa Golf, Juliet Channing, good day, weather contact cleared, Papa 1 Romeo, arrival number 16.
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5: Channing, good day, Renner, 31 Mike X, descending 220 in Golf Button.
2: Renner, 31 Mike X, Channing, good day, weather contact, descending flight level 200.
5: Level 200, Renner, 31 Mike X.
2: Mike Kilo, Papa Golf, Juliet, descend to flight level 100.
4: Flight level 100, I'll do this.
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1: Roger, 17, copy, they're just airborne out of Lane throughout this name en route for Sligo University Hospital, the name of 1115 Zulu. Now it's 6 Airport 112.
0: Airport 112, I'll copy the one end of traffic is currently to the east of Sligo by about 30 miles, Cessna 172. You can report 15 miles to Sligo.
1: I copy the current at 1,100 feet, now at 1,300 feet, again, 1,017, keep a lookout. Airport 112.
0: Shannon, roger. Coast Guard 115, contact Shannon, approach frequency 121.405. Coast Guard 115, Shannon.
6: Budget 823, Alpha Flight, 1300, climbing 140.
2: November 823, Alpha Mike, Shannon, good day, weather contact. I'm unrestricted to flight level 240, direct over.
6: Unrestricted 240, direct over, ACW.
0: Coast Guard 115, Sean.
4: Coast Guard 115, correct.
0: Contact approach 121.405.
4: Which 11405, Coast Guard 115.
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0: All right. Mike Zulu, Papa Golf, Juliet, here to give up.
4: Got give up, Mike, I'll do this.
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6: Climb 260, it's a drop line.

Echo to Golf Whiskey Yankee, channel formation. Okay, sir, helicopter traffic, Air 412, has departed the lane for inbound Sligo.

0: 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Good day.
1: China, JetBlue 842 is 100, climbing 160.
0: JetBlue 842, China, good morning. Weather contact, climb unrestricted flight level 300.

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1: Go ahead and fall on this.
0: Okay, sir, that's that 172 is ahead of you, but he did encounter hot air balloon traffic on his way into Sligo, so it may be in your vicinity.
1: Just confirm we're en route to Galway University Hospital, Airport 112.
0: Oh, roger, sir, that's copy. Echo 112, channel roger, you can report approaching Galway.
1: Approaching Galway, Echo 112.

0: standing on facing hello after 0 to 14616, just leaving from Sligo to Shannon at 2006, doing 81017, and the question circuit from Shannon is available.
1: After 08 Quebec, copy request to join the circuit at Shannon. The northern area unit is 1017 hectopascal, and just confirm the ground position.
2: We are 85 nautical miles north of Shannon, and we just left the control zone of Sligo at the moment, and we will be maintaining 2,000 feet and east of Stock.
1: Roger, and just confirm you're going to remain clear of the Canada control airspace, including the sub. After 08 Quebec, Channel Roger, you connect to Port Washington, Galway City. Just advise there is traffic currently inbound to Galway. That's the Airco helicopter, the 112.
2: The Roger, BM Galway, that traffic is coming on the coastal helicopter, 08 Quebec.
3: Center United at 981 Heavy is passing 110 for 160. Unrestricted flight level 280, direct turn United 981.

0: Good morning, my name is Hotline 2, 5, 2, 4, 2, we are moving down to
1: Runway Yankee, Fox, Channing, good morning, weather contact, descent to flight level 140.

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1: United 981 Shannon.
0: Yes, we made an incorrect estimate for Stanwyck. We're going across. We are 4 minutes early. Can we pass that to you to pass on? We tried to do it through our system, and we're 4 minutes late than what we estimated. So go up at 1119Z.

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1: Reiner 8, Yankee Foxtrot, make that request to port 70112.405, your release spot on. Shamrock, 5 Kilo Echo Shannon, good day, radar contact, please send to flight level 200. After 08, Quebec, Shannon.
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1: 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They're aware of it, but they do advise that they do have line traffic currently in the circuit, so they will try and facilitate you if they can. Two Juliet India Alpha Bravo Shannon clear to give up.
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1: 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The Sudden Air QNH 1021 hectopascals. Report 20 miles from Cork, normal traffic to effect.
0: QNH 1021, report 20 miles from Cork after 5-7 November.

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0: 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Ryanair 738 Whiskey, request your weather, please.
1: Ryanair 738 Whiskey, Connor Tower, afternoon. The weather surface wind 210 degrees, 9 knots. We have 10 kilometers visibility, few cloud 1,700, broken at 2,000, temperature 14, 2.10, Connor QNH 1017. Expect straight in Isla Sula, runway 26.
0: Isla Sula 26, just taking the QNH, Ryanair 738 Whiskey.
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1: Echo 1-1-2, clock speed approaching the pilot at Galway Hospital. Temporary flight on soldier time 1107. Echo 1-1-2, temporary flight on soldier time 1107.

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1: Final 73 of Whiskey Shannon, good day, radar contact. 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
2: Shamrock 5, Whiskey Golf, contact Dublin 135.655. Okay. Ryanair 3, Quebec City, would you send to flight level 200?
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2: Ryanair 73, 8, Whiskey, would you send to flight level 140?

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1: Shamrock 9150, Shannon Day, radar contact, heading 205, confirm.
0: Confirm, Shamrock 9150, right, 10 more miles.
1: Roger, thank you. You're going clear of the weather, you're clear to exit.
2: Hello, Shannon, flight 462, checking in 4500, I'm in 5000 on extended 79, runway 24.
1: Flight 462, Shannon, good day, weather contact, climb unrestricted, flight level 290.
2: 290, unrestricted, flight 462.
1: Shamrock 91, whiskey descent, flight level 200.
0: Descent, flight level 200, Shamrock 91.

0: TechJet 462, clear to let go.
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0: Ryanair 3, correction, Ryanair 7, 38 Whiskey, contact Connacht 130.705. Where the service terminated today.
2: Connacht, good afternoon. Ryanair 7, 38 Whiskey, descending flight level 100 towards Expo.
3: Ryanair 738 Whiskey, Connacht, continue to Expo straight in Alice Sula, runway 26. Just report your Connacht teammate.
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4: Tower 26 in the April, Chris, access to runway for Bell Patrol.
3: 26, yeah.
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3: Ryanair 738 Whiskey, descend 5,000 feet, QNH 1017, report localized established.
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0: Good afternoon, Tarmac 49, Juliet passing flight level 183, coming flight level 190, expect to be back.
1: Tarmac 49, Juliet, Channing, good day, radar contact, climb unrestricted flight level 270.
0: I'm unrestricted flight level 270, requesting 35 for the crew, Tarmac 49, Juliet.
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0: Copy, compile level 270, Tarmac 49, Juliet.
1: Shamrock 9-1 Whiskey, descent to flight level 140.

0: 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November 9-00 Sierra Lima, Shannon, good day. We're at a contact line, unrestricted flight level 240.
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3: Ryanair 7-3, we see passing Hexway.
2: Ryanair 7-3, Whiskey 10, 3,000 feet, cleared ILS Zulu, runway 26, report 5 miles.
3: 33,000 feet, ILS 26, 4 miles, Ryanair 7-3, Whiskey.
0: Shannon, good day, we have a contact. Climb on the strictest flight for 240.
2: Ryanair 7-3, Whiskey, just planning on landing, can do 180 whenever you stop, there's no need to go to the end, I have traffic behind you.
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0: Yes, from. Echo Golf with Yankee, Sham Commission, North Air 2H1017, X Pascal. No known traffic in the FAR to effect, report to Weston.
5: 1017,
0: report to your estimate for Weston.

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0: Echo to Golf 6 Yankee, Sherman. Echo to Golf 6 Yankee, next report, Adeem Loch Sheelan. If no contact, contact Dublin flight information, frequency 118.5. And you can recycle for 0434 for Dublin. Affirm, lovely, thank you. Master 08 Quebec, Shannon Roger, report 20 miles from Shannon.
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4: Cosgrove, Sherbrooke 91 Whiskey, we're descending flight level 100 and around 267 at about 36 nautical miles.
2: Sherbrooke 91 Whiskey, Connacht, afternoon, continue to expo, straight in Alice, runway 26, no delay, number 2, and descend now 5,000 feet, QNH 1017, report localizer established.
4: Descend 5,000 feet on QNH 1017 and report localizer established, Sherbrooke 91 Whiskey.
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2: Surface wind 210 degrees 8 knots. We've 10 kilometers, few clouds 2,200, broken 2,800, temperature 1.4, dew point 9er, QNH 1017.
0: 51 Tango Shannon, information today, the ordinary QNH 1017 hectopascal. Just confirm your main clear of Canada Support Airspace on route to Shannon. 51 Tango Shannon, Roger, next report approaching Galway.
5: Shannon, very good day, Ryan, and Go, Temple Hill, 200, Zerum, any two restrictions?
0: Fire 96, South Shannon, good day, radar contact, reports are indicated.
5: Indicated 290, Ryan, and NRC, Go, Go.
0: Okay, can you maintain 290?
5: Affirm.
0: How do you maintain 290 knots or greater, just faster at the moment, coming in behind for Dublin as well?
5: 290, not so great, there's no problem, and then NRC, Go, Go.
0: Says Yuri, back, Shannon. Just advise, sudden air QNH 1020 hexapascal.
5: 1020 hexapascal, after 0 to 0.

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0: Affirm and descend to flight level 170. Cleared level now, flight level 170.
2: Sorry, please, hello, authority 394, Fox 2624, just south of Rivington, routing to Abbey 304, good to go.
3: Be cleared, fire that Zulu 2624, and all shall be fine, whiskey.
4: Vtex, fine speed 280 or less.
0: AVHA 686, Shannon, good day. We have a contact, descent to flight level 170.
4: Descent flight 170, AVHA 686.
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1: And, we go back to the Gordon Fire by Abishur, and they will be going for about another 10 minutes before returning to the Stockholm Railway to stop Sligo. Apologies, we have got
0: them. Roger, that's copied. And your current position?
1: We just have Lampard at the moment.
0: Shannon, Roger.

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1: 135.655, KVHS 686, thank you.

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1: Shamrock Diamond Whiskey, surface wind is 210 degrees, 7 knots, runway 26, clear to land.
0: Atlantic 6, Shamrock Diamond Whiskey.

0: Shannon, hello, I just 417, traffic flight level 89, landing 120.
1: Vector 417, Shannon, good day, radar contact, climb unrestricted to flight level 240, direct Redmond.
0: Unrestricted, flight level 240, and direct Redmond, I said 417.
2: Alpha 08, Best Tower, please, 18, decimal 705.
3: Sending Tower on 18, decimal 705, Alpha 08, good luck.
2: Heckling to Golf Victor Lima, sending information, sending QNH 1020 hexapascal. Go ahead, your message.
3: 0-0-0,
2: they go to Twitter about, they're on flight back to Western, 7 miles from West of Hadini, at 4.2 for flight level 060. Heckling to Golf Victor Lima, standing transition level 560 is still in the FAR, sir, climb at your own discretion. And you can advise me, please, when you are approaching around Abbey Trull. Is that the direction you're going in?
3: Heading up actually by Inter. I think that's not very far from the Abbey Trull, I would say, please. I can advise when I'm close to Inter. Is that okay with you?
2: Absolutely, sir. Inter is perfect. Thanks a million.
1: United 271, Shannon.
4: Go for United 271.
1: No, 271 Shannon, good day. We have a contact. Climb on the 6 flight level 280.
4: Restricted 280, United 271.
1: And United 271, I can't recall you making the initial call. Confirm?
4: I'm not sure if I did, sir. I may have forgot. Sorry.
1: Okay, no panic.
5: And Alpha for 1 Lima Shamrock, 9 Whiskey.
0: 417, any radio books in the flat?
1: I saw 417, no turbulence reports. However, there was reports of icing about 2 hours ago between flight level 220 and flight level 240.
0: Thank you.
1: I saw 417, climb to flight level 260. Rhino 19, which is Tango Shannon, good day, radar contact, reports are indicated airspeed. Roger, can you maintain 290 or greater? Roger, speed up 290 knots, indicated or greater, please.

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1: Indicate 270,
0: Fire 29 Yankee. Roger, copy 270 knots indicated or less.
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0: Brian 019 Whiskey Tango, report your assigned seat to Dublin 135, that's 655. Good day. Shannon.
1: Shannon, g'day. Mike Zulu, Papa Golf, Zulu, in the left turn direct, please make final flight of the 90, passing level 080.
0: Mike Zulu, Papa Golf, Zulu, Shannon, g'day, weather contact, climb unrestricted to flight level 270.
1: Unrestricted climb, flight level 270, Mike Golf, Zulu.
2: South Mason, that's when you're out there in the first year, just more than 500 feet from Gordian Island. Thanks for helping, have a nice day.
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0: ITAR 417, contact Shannon, 134.260, good day.
4: Hello.
0: ITAR 417, contact Shannon, 134.260, good day.
4: 134.260, and there was light turbulence between 20 and 21.
0: Roger, that's copy, thanks for the report.
5: United 229,
0: 10.7, flight level 160. United 229, Shannon, good day, radar contact, time unrestricted to flight level 240.
5: Unrestricted flight level 240,
0: United 229. United 271, contact Shannon Control 125.880, good day.
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0: United 229, 66.
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1: Liner 29 Yankee Echo descent to flight level 170.
0: Bermuda Golf West Ski Yankee, send an information, do you read? Okay, sir, when you're ready, you can continue with the information frequency for Dublin 118.5. Southwest Yankees, the clock for Dublin is 0434.
1: United 229, Challenge Bank, flight level 300.
2: Flight level 300, yeah, 229.
1: Affirm. And just for information, light turbine support is on your track, passing flight level 200, between flight level 200 and 210 about 3 minutes ago.
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2: 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Are you going to go into the flight of control zone?
0: Hey, sir, I'm Authority 39 or Foxtrot.
2: Okay, advise me leaving this frequency for there.
0: Leaving the frequency of Authority 39 or Foxtrot.
2: And Authority 39 or Foxtrot, be advised that Sligo are on a break. The zone is closed on to 1215.
0: Copy that, we'll be operating in the Sligo Town area, Authority 39 or Foxtrot.
2: That's fine, sir. Advise me when you are leaving Sligo Town.
0: Roger, Authority 39 or Foxtrot.
1: 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Good day.
0: 134.260, United 229. Good day, sir. Shannon, November 115, Quebec here, is level 5000.
1: November 115, Quebec here, Shannon, good day. Letter contact. Time unrestricted to flight level 240.

Mike Zulu, Papa Dog, Juliet, contact Shannon Control 134 630, good day. 134 630, Mike, Dog, Juliet, cheers.

0: 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Sending QNH, correction, Northern QNH 1017 hectopascals. Can I have your estimate speed for destination?
1: Ryanair 7 Hotel Yankee, climbing 150 inbound to Degos.
2: Ryanair 7 Hotel Yankee Shannon, today weather contact, climb flight level 220.
1: Climb flight level 220, Ryanair 7 Hotel Yankee.
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Alpha 5-1 Tango, send an information. Alpha 5-1 Tango, sending Hume Hastings 1020 hexapascals. That does appear to be activity in the Galway zone.

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0: Okay, so just in case you lose comms at me, next frequency is 127.275. You can call them approaching Air Nav.
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1: Say again, Ryanair 7 over the Yankee.

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1: Okay, go Victor Lima, go ahead.
0: Okay, sir, just for information, Abbey Trail seems to be quite active.
1: Yes, for Victor Lima, go Victor Lima.
0: Abbey Trail appears to be active.
1: Okay, go Victor Lima, go Victor Lima, we'll stay away.
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0: Connacht Power, hello, it's the Shamrock 9 Alpha Lima, just requesting clearance if available for Heathrow.
1: Shamrock 9 Alpha Lima, clearance to London Heathrow via the Elgook from Bravo departure, flight level 90, squawk 7753.
0: Elgook 1 Bravo, it's climb flight level 90, 7753 for the Shamrock 9 Alpha Lima, thank you.
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1: Quincy Golf Victor, the back of your head.
0: Okay, so the Dublin information frequency is 118.5. Advise me, please, when you have good two-way comms with them.
1: Quincy Golf Victor, the back of the head, you suggest a quick to Dublin information?
0: You'll get them, I'd say, in the next couple of minutes. Just let me know when you have got them. That's a good plan.
1: Have a good day.
0: You too, sir. Safe line.

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Alpha 5-1 Tango, send an information. Okay, sir, are you planning to transit the semi control zone or are you doing the touch and go semi? Okay, let me just give them a call. Give them, next call from you, please, 15 miles from semi control zone.

0: 978, Echo Alpha Shannon, good day, weather contact. Climb unrestricted to flight level 240.
1: Climb unrestricted to flight level 240, runway 78, no problem.
0: 978, Echo Alpha, clear to Tulsa.
1: Clear to Tulsa, runway 78, no problem.
2: Bristol on the Elrocks on Bravo departure, climb flight level 90, squawk 5173, Ryanair 20, thank you, Echo.
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0: Unrestricted cycle 240, worldwide 70.
2: Good day, radar contact, it's an angle of the flight level 307 for 200, good off, good luck.
1: Climb 69 extra, thank you Shannon, good day, radar contact, descend 25 level 140.
2: Descend flight level 140,
1: Worldwide 70 Shannon, clear to Atari.
0: Okay, clear direction to Atari for Worldwide 70, thank you. Verify that's direction to Atari at this time for Worldwide 70.
1: Yeah.
0: Thanks, sir.
1: Final 78, Echo Alpha Shannon, climb 25 level 310.
2: 25 level 310, 78 Echo Alpha.

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1: Alpha 21 Delta, sending information, sending pin H1020 hectopascals. What are your intentions with Sun?
0: It's not going to go away if possible. It's not, it's just something wrong. Acknowledging the hectopascals.
1: Okay, let me talk to the tower and I'll get back to you.
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1: 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Continue descent to flight level 90.
0: Thank you, descent flight level 90. 5 Mike Kilo, maybe go back.
1: Go ahead, request.
0: Is that on the line for 20 purposes? Your time has to approach the landing and hoping to have the to go to the ground on 2.
1: Training has to approach for me 2-4, we'll pass it on. Binary 69X at Tango, continue descent to flight level 80.
0: Continue descent to flight level 80.
2: 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Continue climb to flight level 270.
0: Flight 270, 390.

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3: Good evening to Mike, Sham information, hello to you, Sham KMH 1020 hectopascal, what's your message?
1: 1020 1100 feet from Kilmarnock to Lisco. We have a flight on request over cost 7,000 and a couple of 100 side of traffic in our 12.
3: Okay, yeah, that's the only item I have in the facility for you, and standby for standby for standby.
1: Thank you.
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0: Delta, Kilo Delta, heading towards CTA, just a second, yes, I'm looking at what's done. It's possible, let's now see what's back.
1: Understood, just stand by and talk to chat. Right, Shamrock 4, Romeo Whiskey Shannon, hello, so you identify, track out with 270 on restricted. After 21 Delta Shannon, now we've passed your request onto the tower, contact them at 18.7.
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0: Dundini Mendy Maestran and Commission. 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
1: I can make estimating the store just before 9 o'clock, Sean, 12:28.

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0: Yeah, we're approaching the Hotel Rush. We'll be in Polynesian moment and route to Bar and the Omri. We're on 1019, information on the day.
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0: Sir, holding over the power, sir. That's 3 hours, by the power.
1: Authority 39 of Fox, is that you?
0: Authority 39 of Fox, sir.
1: Oh, 39 of Fox, Shannon, Roger. Copy your request. And switch over to flight of 122.105. Bye bye.
0: 122.105. Bye bye. Authority 39 of Fox, sir.
2: Firm, sir, known as traffic in the FR. It's effects with due caution. Climb below, parenting is active all day up to 130.
0: Copy, climb below, on 1020, QNH, Quinn Hill, Papa Charlie.
2: Equinox, Papa Charlie, report meeting birth.

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1: Echo, go ahead.
0: Okay, just off your right hand side, there's a traffic leaving the channel zone inbound to cross currently 2000 feet. We're showing 3 miles.
1: Copy that, going on.
2: Runner 20 Tango Echo, surface wind 220 degrees 11 knots, runway 26, clear takeoff.
1: Runway 26, clear takeoff, runner 20 Tango Echo.

0: making their low after 08 kilometers cruising from San Antonio Port, 2000 feet.
1: After 208 Quebec, Shannon information, hello to you, Shannon, Phoenix 1020 hectopascals, no known traffic to Quebec at the moment, and what's your SSE support?
0: 2810820, estimated time is 134, after 08 Quebec.
1: 34 copy, thank you, stand by for transfer.
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Flight level 280, 1C Julia.

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Planet Ryanair 20 Tango Echo, passing flight level 41, climbing flight level 90 on the Elgo 1 Bravo departure, squawk 5173. Flight 150 Ryanair 20 Tango Echo.

0: Lieutenant, hello, it's WestJet 17104 for 160. I'm up level 280, WestJet 17.
1: Please end jet flight at 20 Tango Echo.
2: Ryanair 42 Romeo, turn right 10 degrees.
3: Turn 10 degrees, and you heading 1223,
2: climb Ryanair 43 Romeo, one on the new heading, climb to flight level 270.
3: 270, new heading, climb to flight level 270, 420.

0: Ryanair 455 Charlie, continue to descend flight level 140.
1: Descend flight level 140, I'm going over 7.
0: Ryanair 20 Tango Echo, climb speed flight level 230.
2: Hold flight level 230, Ryanair 20 Tango Echo.
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0: 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Approach 119, that's the 70.
1: 119, 190, 5 after 0, it's back. Thank you very much and have a good day.
0: You too.

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1: Start, get over on Niner
0: 41. Niner 423 Romeo, resume navigation, NJEX.
1: Thank you, Niner 423 Romeo.
0: Ryanair 455 Charlie, resume navigation to INRAD.
1: Oh, yes, yeah, INRAD, don't have a problem with that, Charlie.
2: Information, Equity Lima to Mike, we'll find out now for our private flight, so from flight my calls.
3: Equity Lima to Mike, send information off copy. Thank you, plan to 71226. Bye-bye.
2: Thanks, Equity Mike, talk to
3: you later.
0: Ryanair 455 Charlie, cleared, sent to Shannon transition up to flight level 60.
4: Yes, sir. Now we're going to take another 2 to 3 minutes before we're secure to go.
5: That's fine. Good advice, ready.
4: Good advice, Mike 9 Lima.

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1: Tower 5 miles from the bird, but this is frequency change. Goofy Hotel Papa Charlie.
0: Hotel Papa Charlie, that's copy. Take care.
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0: Lufthansa 231 Shannon, on your heading. Continue climb to flight number 320, and I'll have direct through shortly.
1: Yeah, on this heading, up to 320, Shannon, 231.

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1: 19075, Shamrock 9, last minute.

0: 10 low, Shamrock 9 Alpha Lima on the Alvarez 1 Bravo departure, climb flight of 90, just passing 3,000 now. Climb flight of 110, Shamrock 9 Alpha Lima.
1: Just taking the book.
0: Of course, 7753, Shamrock 9 Alpha Lima.

0: 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Good afternoon. Delta
1: 2-1 Delta, Shannon information. Hello to you, Shannon 81019 or hectopascals. No known traffic to effect. What's your estimate before?
2: Stand by for the estimate, Alpha 2-1 Delta, and Shannon 81019.
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1: Okay, no.

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1: Continue climb flight level 150, Shamrock 9 Alpha Lima.
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3: 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Stand by for transfer.
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4: On navigation to Bilto, we're going at 231.
0: Shamrock 9 Alpha Lima, flight heading 110 degrees.
1: Flight heading 110 degrees, Shamrock 9 Alpha Lima.

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1: Echo 112, Shannon information. Hello to you, Shannon, can 8101 minor, hexapascal. Flash your message. Okay, airborne from where? Say again, please.
0: Galway City.
1: Okay, that's probably fine. Q 8101 9 affected passengers. No known traffic to effect. You can advise to the plan again in about 15 minutes. Thank you. Off Kilo Lima Lima Yankee, Shannon information. Say again, please. Okay, copied on the Shannon North. It's an 8107 hectopascal from standby support.
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2: Shamrock 9 Alpha Lima, turn right heading 130.
3: Right turn heading 130 degrees, Shamrock 9 Alpha Lima. Time flight over 170, Shamrock 9 Alpha Lima.

0: 231.
1: That's 231, Shannon.
0: Yeah, we're expecting some turbulence on that money now. It's been pretty stable for us so far. Any radio reports on that?
1: That's 231. I was in the sector above you earlier on. We had a bit of light turbulence, kind of as far as the west coast of Ireland. Once it cleared the west coast, it should be gone. But I'll transfer you to the next sector now. They should have more information for you. 134, that's 260, okay?

0: southbound on Big River, and 707 is just like a local 5 series on Public.
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0: Kilo Lima Lima
2: Yankee, right. Okay, can you say again your departure point and routing to and current altitude, please?
0: 545, right on the Gulf now, and we're in a skillet, and level at 2,000 feet on
2: the Kilo 1019. 1019 is the northern Kilo Nation. What is your entry, for Ennis Gillen?
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2: 5-1, and are you approaching the FIR boundary as we speak?
0: Sure.
2: Okay, just stand by for transfer.
1: Shamak 1-0, Mike, continue transfer, level 320.
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1: Center Delta 45 is at 160. Direct to Pickle and up to 270 Delta 45.
2: Delta 45, direct to that flight level 260.
1: Flight level 260 Delta 45.

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1: Echo with you, Hotel Papa Charlie, send information. Hello again, Shannon Clooney, 2019, or Hector Pascal. 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
0: I'm on 019, with the Hotel Star, and returning back to Kilroy. We're currently at 1900 feet. Echo with Spanish, only please.
1: Copy, none on traffic to expect, and what's your echo for Kilroy?
0: No traffic, Kilroy is about 30 minutes time.
1: 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Bye bye.
2: 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Traffic.
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0: 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Passing flight level 725, 150.
1: 102, then enter flight level 230.
0: Flight level 230,
1: right,
0: 102.
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3: 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Listen, I can track the speed. There seems to be something operating in the vicinity of Galway, but it's unidentified, not on my frequency. And what's your SOC for comment? Next report 20 miles from Connacht.

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1: 4-2-10. And Shannon, very good afternoon, Shannon up 1 Echo November, passing flight level 110, climbing flight level 160, up New York. Revenue, Agori, climb flight level 300, jump 1 Echo November.

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1: After 5-1, thank you, go ahead.
0: Okay, there appears to be some local activity in the old Galway airport. If you want to transfer to the local frequency while transiting, and 132.5, and we'll talk to you the other side.
1: Oh, okay, 132.5, after 5-1, thank you, goodbye.

0: Alpha 5-1 Tango, send information, is that you?
1: We contact the other way over
0: the Tango. That's a 5-1 Tango, sorry, that was broken, Sagan.
1: 5-1 Tango, we contact Galloway, no traffic around, so we come back with you.
0: No problem, thanks.

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1: I train a member Golf Shannon Control identified descent to flight level 170. One off Charlie Shannon Control identified. Continue climb unrestricted flight level 240, clear to red
2: number. 240,
1: unrestricted flight level 240. Final training results, conversion, speed 290 knots indicated, upgrade at least.
0: 290 or 290, 290, 290, 290, 290, 290, 290, 290, 290, 290, 290, 290, 290, 290, 290, 290, 290, 290, 290, 290, 290, 290, 290, 290, 290, 290, 290, 290, 290, 290, 290, 290, 290, 290, 290, 290, 290, 290, 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290, 290,

0: Hello, runway 1000, runway 160,
1: no coup. And once I go back, channel control, I guess. Like, continue climb on the trigger flight of 240.
0: Continue climb on the trigger 240, runway 1000.
2: Tower 26 on the apron, request access to runway with Papa 8 to the 260 in circle.

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1: 7-1 under right now, so go on.
0: Smoke 1 Alpha Charlie, climb to the level of 320.
2: Charlie, good afternoon, Charlie 581. Assembly 275 for 240.
0: Smoke 581, Chad, identified descent to flight level 200, confirm if you've been assigned a seat.
2: Descent level 200, not above 290, Charlie 581.
0: Smoke 581, thank you. Maintain 290 on that indicator, please.
2: 290, Charlie 581.
3: Shannon, United 316, flight level 130, climbing 160. But Rick Pickle, climb unrestricted 240, United 316.

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1: I go down to unit 4, ETA there is
0: 1330 for Inish Moore, copy the Shannon Northern Unit 101 minor hex cartel.
1: Right, 701, request lower, please.
2: 701, defense flight level 80.
1: 701.
3: Shannon Unit 316, any complaints in the ride for the climb out today? Climb flight level 280, United 316.

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1: 93 Tango, turning left on 020. Summit 93 Tango. Go ahead, ready to pull over.
0: Runner 701, descend to flight level 60, Spanish Channel.
1: Somebody send over to 60.
0: Minus 701, Connor Carry Tower now. 123, that's more 330, rate of service terminate. Goodbye.
1: 133,
0: 330, Lorraine. Hold on. Shamak
1: 1
0: Charlie, Shamak. 0 Charlie, stop sign flight of 310. Shamak 1 Charlie, stop sign flight of 310. Minor 85, Yankee November, report your speed to Dublin 135, that's 1655.
1: 3565 with speed run 885 Yankee November. Good evening.
0: That's 3565.
1: 3565, good evening.
0: So I'm going off Charlie, climb the flight level 280 initially.
1: And that's 280.
0: United 316, come to channel control at 134, that's 1260.
2: 134260, United 316.
1: 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Here to enter Channel Control Airspace, descending flight level 80, Mike Lady Yankee, and direct to Delta Lima 108 when it's available.

0: Hello, Johnson, 42 Delta, flight level 16, you're on track to Elba, request Delta Lima 10842. Here, Johnson, channel control, aspects on track Elba, 10 Delta Lima 10842, Johnson, 42 Delta.
1: And Johnson, 42 Delta, channel.
0: Johnson, 42 Delta, go ahead. Elbob 10 Delta Lima 106, Jameson 42 Delta.

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0: Charlie Chief, AKA by Alpha.
1: Rescue 6, roger. Have you done a runway inspection there, Darren, just before we open?
0: No, I can go and do one now for you, Ronnie.
1: Great, yeah, it's traffic inbound, and you can proceed on.
0: Proceed on, Rescue 6.
2: Darren, have one, Vickers at Alpha.
1: Have one, roger.
3: Not tired, is it? It's on the 51 Tango Squadron 2642. 10 at 1020, 15.3 nautical miles, and flying for Tango on Edward Flag after 51 Tango.
1: After 51 Tango, Connacht afternoon, and you can route direct to the field. Active runway 26, QNH 1017, next report, boundary inbound.
3: Runway 26 active, QNH 1017, next report, boundary inbound after 51 Tango.
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0: Yeah, that's no problem at all. Can you make support approaching the FIR boundary with the Scottish FIR boundary, please?
1: And our 2-0 limit specs appear to give all to rejoin the arrival.
2: Correct, give all to rejoin the arrival. And I 2-0 limit specs.
3: After 5 months, thanks for approaching the zone blend, blend.
4: Sorry, 268, but upper runway sensible.
5: Great, 26, copy, thanks. After 5-1 Tango, next report, field in sight, you can expect a left downwind or left base with your pursuit.
3: Report field in sight, we'll expect left base or downwind after 5-1 Tango.
0: We're 73 Bravo Juliet, sound information. November 473 Bravo Juliet,
6: sound. 473 Bravo Juliet.
0: Bravo Juliet, sound, how do you read?
3: 473 Bravo Juliet, Sam. 355 Bravo Juliet. After 5-1 Tango, I'm considered inside now.
5: After 5-1 Tango, Roger, you can establish right, left base, 26 port finals, number one.
3: Join left base. And report final, square number one off to 5-1 Tango.
5: Confirm, you're touch and go and then off to Sligo, confirm.
3: Affirm, touch and go and then Sligo, off to 5-1 Tango.
5: Roger.
1: On our 2-0 Lima Quebec, come to Cork Approach, 119 or 905, correct?
2: 419 or 905,

0: American 133, how do you read?
1: Loud and clear, we're just checking in. We're passing 118 for 160. Okay, we're going up to 280, and we're clear direct to Revenue, and then Agouri, American 133.
2: Flight Cal 09, Sean information. Good day to you, Sean McKinney, 2019, or Hex Pass. I'll pass your message.
3: Okay, 2019, Flight Cal 09. We are 4,500 feet, Sean 2019, and traffic down to Waterford for calibration work.
2: Flight Cal 09, Sean information. That's copied, and with no known traffic in the FIR to effect, you can advise approaching Waterford. What's your estimate for there, and how long do you expect to be there for?

0: We estimate all numbers at time 1330, and expecting to be there about an hour and a half. Probably.
1: Flight 509 is Shannon Roger, that's our copy, thank you, and stand by for Charles Bridgewater.

0: Number 473 Bravo Julia, this is a request.
1: 473 Bravo Julia, Shannon, pass the message. November 473 Bravo Julia, Shannon, information.
0: November 473 Bravo Julia, I need you now on 205. Is 5,000 feet available due to weather and ice? Flight 1019 at descent 5,000. Robert, through you.

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1: After 5-1 Tango, clear to go runway 26 with a right turn for Sligo, wind 210 degrees, 16 knots.
0: Clear to land 26, right turn for Sligo, touch and go after 5-1 Tango.
2: We are clear to Tango runway 26 after 5-1 Tango.

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4: Shannon, Charlie 285, ready with our details, ready to copy.
2: Charlie 285, we're ready.
4: Roger, chart today is chart Kilo Bravo. Top of descent is point Kilo at time 1353. That's Kilo at time 1353. Point to climb then, we're going to route visually up the east coast and route via Killiney. Expecting Killiney at time 1520. At time 1520, Charlie 285.
2: Charlie 285, that is covered.

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10, ATC, hello, Ranger Tech, 4 November 47, Bravo Bravo Juliet. 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
0: Okay, at your top descent, you're cleared to descent to 5230. 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And at your point of climb, you can call us for entry back to control district.
1: 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And at point of climb, call you for entry to control district. Charlie 285.
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0: Kilo Papa, 202, Kilo Papa, 200, Kilo Papa, 200. And our 5100, Kilo Papa, identified, stand aside of a 130.
4: 501,
0: Tango Runner
4: 502.
0: Hello, Runner 777 Tango Golf, Tango Control, I identify continue climb to flight level 170, cleared to Tulsa. Rescue 18 on the permission. Rescue 18 and information you've got. Rescue 18 and information.
5: 118, approach minutes more. I'll be up right here for 20, 30 minutes. And then rooting in towards the point.
0: That's copy. You can report when you're on the way to call.
5: Robert's got one next morning.
6: 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For the service, have a nice day after 51 Tango.
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1: 1415 Sebago's copy, Shannon Northern, QNH 101 minor, head to Pascal. Sierra Kilo Papa, Shannon, information, Shannon Northern, QNH 1017, head to Pascal.

0: Yeah, Kilo Papa Shana, confirm you'll be remaining here off controlled airspace, particularly the Dublin Connacht. Thank you, and next report 20 miles from Sligo. Thank you.
1: 20 miles from Sligo, I'm going to be 0 0 0 0 0 0 0 0 0 0 0 0 0 0 0 0 0 0 0 0 0 0 0 0 0 0 0 0 0 0 0 0 0 0 0 0 0 0 0 0 0 0 0 0 0 0 0 0 0 0 0 0 0 0 0 0 0 0 0 0 0 0 0 0 0 0 0 0 0 0 0 0 0 0 0 0 0 0 0 0 0 0 0 0 0 0 0 0 0 0 0 0 0 0 0 0 0 0 0 0 0 0 0 0 0 0 0 0 0 0 0 0 0 0 0 0 0 0 0 0 0 0 0 0 0 0 0 0 0 0 0 0 0 0 0 0 0 0 0 0 0 0 0 0 0 0 0 0 0 0 0 0 0 0 0 0 0 0 0 0 0 0 0 0 0 0 0 0 0 0 0 0 0 0 0 0 0 0 0 0 0

0: 715, descend flight level 240 Bama.
1: Shamrock 715, Shamrock Control, identify descend to flight level 160.
0: Descend flight level 160, Shamrock 715.
1: And 76 Romeo Kilo, Shannon Control, identified. Continue climb to flight level 210. Negative, and actually continue climb to flight level 240.
0: Flight level 240,
1: and 76 Romeo Kilo, climb to flight level 250.
0: Flight
1: level 250, 76 Romeo Kilo. 77 Tango Golf, continue climb to flight level 250.
0: 250, 250, 77 Tango Golf.

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1: Shamak 1,
0: Hilliam Hotel, Shannon Control, identified. Continue climb 2, flight level 160.
1: Climbing now, flight level 160,
2: Shannon's Negative, Shamak 1, 3, passing 124, flight 160, and then to the current, max 328.

We did the Chama Contract, they're passing 148 now, so that 160 are getting incorrect, max speed 280. Continue to climb, that was 260, Chama Contract.

0: Hotel Kilo, request 30 descent.
1: Spanner 51 Hotel Kilo, descend to flight level 80.
0: Request level 80 and 5-0.
1: Spanner 51 Hotel Kilo, correction, descend to Shannon transition level flight level 60.
0: Request flight level 60, runner 510.
1: And runner 76 Romeo Kilo, climb to flight level 270.
0: Flight level 270, runner 76 Romeo Kilo.
1: Runner 5 Tango Papa, descend to flight level 180.
2: Flight level 180,
1: runner 5 Tango Papa. Shamrock 13 X-ray, what's the request level?
3: Requesting 320, Shamrock, watch after. Thank you, North Beach, Shamrock, watch after. Roger, X-ray, Shamrock, watch after.

0: We're now 1 at Holden Point Alpha 1. Request to proceed on to taxiway Alpha in the case of taxiway Alpha. Escort 1 vehicle.
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November 473, Robin Julian Shannon, information. Case for contact, Donegal, please 129 or 8805. Bye-bye.

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0: 6958,
1: you can expect flight level 270 at Bolton.
0: Expect 270 at Bolton, 6958.
1: 6958, continue climb to flight level 270.
0: Continue climb flight level 270, 6958.

0: ground of Earth.
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0: Ground stop air, we'll request permission to put on the access road from 26 to the ramp at Alpha.
1: Top 8, you can proceed down and report clear at Alpha.
0: Proceed not, thank you.
2: Let's go 1-8 on Roger, no known traffic to effect, you can advise at Galway. What's your estimate for Galway? 5-1 copy, Dan, you let me know when you're there.
3: Southern Clear, Ryanair 8171, sending flight level 250, turn.
4: Ryanair 8171, Shannon Control, identify descent 25 level 140.
3: Descent flight level 140, Ryanair 8171.

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0: 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Unfortunately, your number 34 Shannon, can you repeat it to 240 knots indicated or left?
1: Please, 240 knots, Banner 8171.
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1: And a 6 Mike Kilo, Shannon, Jason, and Rich, identify 2 cents flat over 200. 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
0: Information, I'm off 875, turning flat over 170, route 72.
1: Okay, 75, Shannon, identify descent to flight level 100.
0: 100, I'm off 875.
1: If you're in the Solvix 1 Romeo, right?
0: Solvix 1 Romeo, right, I'm off 875.

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1: Shannon Control, FlexJet 221, 276 for flight level 240.
0: FlexJet 221, Shannon Control, identified. Descend to flight level 140.
1: Flight level 140, FlexJet 221.
0: The phone number is Golf Shannon, I guess. I continue climbing to flight level 230.
1: Keep climbing to level 230,
0: and you're clear to Bolton.
1: I was at Grand Bolton for right now, phone number is Golf.
0: April.
1: Grand Bolton.
0: Shamak 875, clear to Tirok.
1: Clear, Shamak 875, thank you.
0: Flash at 221, as we confirm, can you lose the heights on the way to Shannon?
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1: 11405 for
0: 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And look, sir, 22, question, FlexJet 221, Shannon, continue present heading, descend to flight level 120.
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1: 121.405 with heading. Thank you, FlexJet 221.
0: Ryanair 15 Echo Papa, time to flight level 270.

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0: and good afternoon, Archer Sun 94. 2 Romeo 280, descending 200, Scotland.
1: Hansa 942 Romeo, Shannon identified, descend to flight level 100, cleared in the Gotham, 1 Romeo, right.

0: Charlie 285.
1: 285, sir.
0: Roger, we're just approaching our top frequency from there. Just wondering, do you have any high level frequencies for us today?
1: Oh, yeah, for top cover, you can use 135.6.
0: Top cover today, 135.6. And, yep, that's fine. Thanks very much, Charlie 285.
1: No problem, yeah. So when ready to send 25.80, further to our discretion, and then you can call us for entry back to control airspace later.
0: Roger, clear that on reaching waypoint 0, we'll send 80 below at our own discretion, and we'll call you for entry on our return back, Charlie 285.
1: Artisan, 9042 Romeo, Santa Cook, approach 119.905.
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0: Charles contrôle, la française, Charlie Delta, good afternoon, descend Charlie Delta 240, let's go.
1: Charlie Delta, Charlie Delta, he sends us out of 140.
0: Descend Charlie Delta 140, descend Charlie Delta.

0: I'm going to see our Kilo Papa Shannon information. 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Bye-bye.
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1: Sky Charlie Dapper, descend 25 above 100.
0: 75 level 100, do you think it is possible to respect the runway 34 at call?
1: 38 Charlie Delta, negative, looks like you're number 4 at the moment, I think.
0: Roger, I respect the runway 34 at call. Okay, for you.

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1: 7 Juliet Yankee, Channel Control, identify continuous land to flight level 240, confirm these squawks.
0: Copy, look on the 240, squawking by 172, Ryanair 7 Juliet Yankee. That's a Channel Ryanair 7 Juliet Yankee, are we, for you, please compare, we are ready to 600 seats.
1: And 7 Juliet Yankee, A-frame plan, unrestricted, flight number 240.

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1: 119 or 9005, that's confirmation, I guess.

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2: Good afternoon, November 392, Mike Office. Here tonight, number 200, direct to
0: the November 392, Mike Office. Channel Roger, identified, descend to flight level 140.
2: Flight number 140, November 2, Mike Office.

0: Paranav 1, that's Taxiway Alpha, request the seat on and vacate at Alpha 1.
1: Everyone, proceed on.
0: Nav 1, proceed on.
2: Shamrock 9, Kilo November, Shanky Fogaday, identify climb 2 flight over 280.
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1: Binary 56, central grade, identify, continue present heading.
0: Present heading, at 56.
1: Binary 56, descent flight level 160.
0: Level 160, right, thank
1: you. Binary 70, Yankee Clan 2, flight level 310.
0: Level 310 right now, 700, thank you.
1: Charlie, thank you, on November, cleared, red.
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0: Roger, reduce the minimum clean.
1: Minimum clean. I'll come back to 120 when I don't see how it works, yeah?
0: Channel, Roger.
2: Channel 8, Jensen, Fort Yaka, passing flight level 63. Landing flight level 150, track to Elbow, quote 1454.
0: Jensen, Fort Yaka, Shannon, identify, clear time to Shannon Control, expect in the climb flight level 150.
2: Clear time to Shannon Control, airspace on the climb, flight level 150, Jensen, Fort Yaka.

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0: Lanary 56, turn right 10 degrees.
1: Right 10 degrees, yes, sir. Yeah, Shannon, yes, sir, for Q confirmation, we are going to climb 3 places.
0: Lanary 72 to Yankee 8 from clear flight level 350, contact Shannon 134630.
1: 134630, climbing for 350 for Lanary 7, Yankee 8, Lanary 3,
0: 935, Kilo Channel Control, good day, I identify, stand by for lower.
1: Roger,
0: sir, clear to Hexville direct.
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0: Center 856, Alan.
1: Yeah, go ahead.
0: Okay, sir, can you maintain high speed for the morning carry?
1: Yeah, we can maintain high speed.
0: Thank you. We'll turn it back to you. Out to the right of slow traffic, and then get you back on track. Okay.
2: Aiden Onland, report for care.
0: Channel V cleared, flight level 140.
1: Standby 140, the right number.
0: Binary 567, continue to send to flight level 120.
1: Binary
0: 563, clear flight level 100.
1: Clear flight level 100, right.

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1: 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At 395 kilo, meet her at 1400, ready to copy.
0: Go ahead, Brandon, 395.
1: Surface wind at knots, 200 degrees, 12 knots. Visibility plus 10 kilometers. Cloud view, 16 feet. Temperature 15 degrees, viewpoint 10 degrees, QNH 1017 hectopascals, no sick.
0: Sorry, thank you, sir. QNH 1017, right after you. Thank you.
1: Minor 395 kilo, continue to descend to flight level 100.
0: Stand
1: for 100 right here, please. Jensen 43 Delta, contact Scottish 127, that's 1275.
2: Scotch 127, 275, Jensen 43 Delta, bye.
1: Minor 856, turn left 5 degrees.

0: 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Camera 5, we're Papa Shams, go ahead and first.
1: Rescue 5, proceed onto the service road for Bravo. Yeah, I can advise when you're clear.

0: 856, I'm passing fly level 130, cleared on navigation to inland.
1: Passing passing 130, midland 18, passing.
2: Chapman, join Jet, 206 Victor, descending flight level 110, long salty.
0: Join Jet, 20 Victor, Shannon Roger, identified. Continue to descend flight level 100.
2: Clear, descend flight level 100, join Jet, 20.
0: Liner 856, you can actually resume navigation now, Chamber. Join Jet, 20 Victor, clear, Tira.
2: Say again, for John Jet, 20 Victor.
0: Clear to Tira, Tango, India, Romo, Romeo, Uniform, Kilo.
2: Tango, to Tiruk, John Jet, 20 Victor.
0: Liner 395, Kilo, contact. Anna, frequency 130.705. The radar service is now terminated. Good day.
3: 130.705 radar service. 10 minutes later. 395.0. Thanks, all right.
4: Got it to Jay. It's right near 395 kilo. 10 flight level 100 to Hexbow. Okay, we've got is 1017. And the brain from Connett to 068. 44 miles.
5: At runner 395 kilo, contact afternoon, continue to Hexpo straight in, ILS Zulu, runway 26, no delay. Descend flight level 80, next port 30, contact to me.
0: Flight 80.
1: That's flight level 80, I got
4: 30, contact to me, runner 395 kilo.

0: Ryan Jet 20, Victor, contact Cork 119 or decimal 905.
1: 119
0: or decimal 905, Ryan Jet 20. November 392 Mike Alpha, reclear flight level 120.
2: Clear flight level 120. Can I go to normal speed or will I wait?
0: Stand by one.
3: Tower 2-2, send the infirm clear 6. The runway for by patrol.
4: Rescue 6, Tower 2 down.
3: Speed on, Rescue 6.

0: Binary 56, clear to descend to Shenzhen, pitch level 5660.
1: 60, descending now, subject level, subject.
0: Shamrock 78, Lima Shamrock Road Bay, identify reclear flight level 300.
2: Have that standard, thank you, Shamrock
0: 78. Shamrock 78, Lima Shamrock.
2: 78, go.
0: Can you excavate where the climate is to flight level 140, please?

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1: Partner 395 Kilo, 5,000 feet, QNH 1017, report localizer established.
0: Sensor altitude 5,000 feet, QNH 1017, set localizer and let's go, Ryanair 395 Kilo.
2: Ryanair 856, Santa Kelly, frequency 123.330. Radar service now terminated, good day. Shamrock 77 Charlie, climate control today, identify climate 25 level 300.
3: I'm climate level 300, Shamrock 77 Charlie.

0: 8 November Lima, descending 110 inbound post.
1: Final 8 November Lima, Center Control Grey, Isaac.
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2: Unit 0, see the Papa, you can pass your details.
4: Pioneer 295 kilo, quasi established.
5: 395 kilo, 10,000 feet, cleared Alice Sula, runway 26, report 5 miles.
4: 10,000 feet, cleared Alice Sula, approach runway 26, and we'll go in here, 395 kilo.
2: Roger, next report, beam Lakshman, let's know for track.
0: Next report, beam Lakshman, accurate.
6: November 392, Mike Alpha Shannon, cleared descent to flight level 80.
0: Descent flight level 80, November 2, Mike Alpha.
6: Equity Sierra Kilo Papa Shannon.
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6: remain clear of Connor Control Air Station, including the Eastern Sub.
0: We'll remain clear of Connor

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0: Are you wearing Fox 2621?
1: Fox 2621, I believe.
0: Okay, so your motor UV there would indicate 2,600 feet. If you could descend underneath the sub, please. Thank you. Sierra Kilo Papa, Moti indicates now that you're clear of the contact control airspace. That's just they have line traffic inbound.
1: Copy that.
0: November 392, Mike Alpha, continue descent to Shannon transition level. Flight level 60.
1: You said flight level 60, November 392.
0: Banner 161 Bravo, Shannon Spoke Bay, identified. Climb 25 level 310.
1: Stop 310, Ranai 161.
0: Banner 8 November Lima, descent flight level 100.
1: Descending flight level 100, Ranai 8 November Lima.
0: Banner 161 Bravo, confirm the passing flight level.
1: Passing flight level 72,
0: Thank you, multi check. November 392, Mike Alpha, contact carry frequency is 123.330.
1: 2332330, November 2, Mike Alpha,
0: Gourmet Amandia. Right, the bus road and radar service also
1: terminated. Good day. Bye,
0: Tom. Ryanair East, November Lima, contact crossroads frequency 119er, that's 1905.
1: 119er 905,
0: Ryanair 8, November Lima, bye. Ryanair 161, Bravo, Kibamba, direct.
2: Okay, so Charlie.
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3: Charlie 39 Foxtrot channel information, Roger. Go ahead with the details again.
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3: listen after traffic. Sorry, 39 Fox, traffic information is actually Sierra Kilo Papa is currently 2,400 feet. He's just south of Boyd at this time and routing to Weston.
4: Copy,
3: route to Lucknow, copy the traffic?
1: Yes, traffic stop at Equity, there's the problem.
3: Okay, that was stepped on. Authority 39 Fox, confirm return to Sligo.
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1: Shamrock, Shamrock 7-6 kilo, passing flight level 1-0-6-4-1-6-0-7.
2: Shamrock 7-6 kilo, Shamrock Control, could they identify climb 2 flight level 2-4-0?
1: Climb flight level 2-4-0, Shamrock 7-6 kilo.

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1: 1019, we're airborne from Waterford to a long road in, which is 6 miles northeast and 4 on board.
0: Medevac 117, traffic listen out to traffic report 7 down.
1: Okay, Medevac 117.

0: Runner 19, Victor Yankee, Shanghai Control, roger, and confirm squawk.
1: Squawk 3403, Runner 1, everything.
0: Runner 19, Victor Yankee, thank you. Identify, climb 2 flight level 2900, cleared, inject direct.
1: Climb level 2900, direct to exit, Runner 1, everything. Sounds very good afternoon, Runner 970, Delbert, you're climbing through 5,200 feet of flight level 900, Elfin.
0: Runner 972, Lake Hotel, roger, you're mostly checked, you are identified and climbed to flight level 2900.
1: Flight level 2900,
0: Shamrock 17 Kilo, climb to flight level 300.
1: Flight level 300, Shamrock 17 Kilo.

0: 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If the case Alpha, stand 2 Romeo.
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0: Zero to the Papa. 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

0: Just over 37 now, we're trying to slide up, and we won't be above 2 days.
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1: to Final 1 November, sir, 743 identified and number four.
2: Flight
1: 9 0 9 thank you. Continue with London information, 124.750.
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1: Echo, San Roger, next report ready to transfer to the park.

0: Very good afternoon, Rhino 6, Mike Bravo, just requesting the weather.
1: Rhino 6, Mike Bravo, Kandahar, afternoon. The weather is surface wind 220 degrees, 1.5 knots, visibility of 10 kilometres, few cloud at 2,000, scattered cloud at 4,400. Temperature 14, dew point 9, QNH 1016. Expect straight in ILS, runway 26.
0: That's all copied, runway 26, 1016, and we can expect straight in ILS. Thanks very much. Chat soon, Rhino 6, my brother.
1: Yep.
0: We have arrived at, let's see, ILS in about 65. Yeah, we have a plan open,
2: Norway.
0: Sorry, like,
2: rope
0: of the
2: bike. I'm just confirming with you, Fox Sierra Tango.
0: So you're coming in strength 3,
2: Sadly. Confirm call sign Echo India Fox Sierra Tango. Sierra Tango.
0: Thank you, Foxtrot Sierra Tango, pass your message.
2: Okay, just stand by, we'll look for your flight time. Just confirm that it's already 39 Fox, looking to switch to Sligo.
3: After 08 Quebec, QNH 1020, course 2634,
2: and we're at 3,000 feet. We're just passing
3: through the west of Mallow, on route to Sligo, and we'd like to transit the Shannon
2: CPR. Sorry, 39 Fox Shannon, roger, call Sligo
3: 122.105.
2: Authority, correction, after 08 Quebec, Shannon permission, roger. Shannon QNH 1019er.
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4: Quebec.
2: Shannon, Logan 822, descend to level 200. Logan 822, Shannon, Logan 8, identify, continue to
4: descend to level
2: 80. Descend to level 80, Logan 822, cleared
4: Rickle 2 Delta arrival. Cleared Rickle 2 Delta arrival, Logan 822.

0: 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The radar service is now terminated today.
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1: 2606 for Foxtrot Sierra Tango.
0: And just confirm you will be transiting Waterford.
1: Transiting Waterford to ultimately arrive in Highlands, Mumbai.
0: Roger, and your estimate for Waterford?
1: Waterford approximately 48 minutes.
0: 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Next report, 15 miles from Waterford.
1: 15 miles from Waterford for report to Foxtrot Sierra Tango.
0: And your estimate for Islas?
1: Islas after that, 15, 18 minutes.
0: Roger.

0: I'm going to clear it to the Papa Shannon permission. Thank you. And New Squad 04, standby. Thank you, this here, Peter Papa. New Squad 0427, call Dublin information, 1-8-7-5.
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1: Flight 2300, Shannon Shaw Gray, identify Flight 2 Flight Level 280.
0: Flight 280, Shannon Shaw Gray, identify Flight 2 Flight Level 280.

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0: Soma 7 off Charlie, send Quetta 4026.
1: Soma 7 off Charlie, Quetta 4026, identified and speak here, flight level 170.
0: Attend flight level 170, Soma. 7 off Charlie.

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1: Six-point travel channel, ICE Enterprise, be clear, final 140.
0: So final 140, Ryanair, this is my brother.

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1: Ryanair 5, Alpha Tango, clearance to Edinburgh via the Pigs of 1 Bravo.

0: for departure, flight level 90, squawk 5151.
1: Fifth Avenue, Redditch 81 Bravo, climb flight level 90, squawk 5151, Ryanair 5 off, tackle.
0: Lubeck is good.

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1: Shamrock 9, Charlie Juliet cleared revenue.
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0: Montana, good afternoon. We're on air 9 Hotel Charles, climbing flight level 90, direct to Oregon, climbing flight level 43.
1: Ryanair 7 Hotel Golf, Sun and Control, good day, you are identified. Continue climbing to flight level 300, direct to Tulsa.
0: Climb to flight level 300, Tulsa, Ryanair 9 Hotel Golf.
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0: 25 minutes. 25 minutes to Sligo, copy the transit in the comet control zone.
1: From.
0: Okay, so you can give me a call just out the comet control zone for transfer comms, please.
1: Cool.
2: There should be a flight plan in with some other one after 1 Lima.
3: That's fine, I'll get your code on a minute. And yeah, you can report a trouble carry inbound at above 2,000 feet. Active runway 26 in the QNH 1016.
2: QNH is 1016, report a trouble carry at 2,000 feet after 1 Lima.
4: Tyler again, Ryanair, 6 Mike, Bravo, descend to flight level 100, direct Expo, QNH 1016, and we're on the radio 089-3830 from Connacht Viewer.
3: 106 Mike, Bravo, Connacht, afternoon again, continue to Expo straight in at Asula, runway 26, descend now 5,000 feet on the QNH 1016, report localizer established.
4: Straight into the ILS runway 26, direct to Hexford, 5,000 feet, QNH 1016, we'll go Ryanair 6 Mike, Bravo.

0: Overhead, Tower Car 8000 feet, after 18 Lima.
1: After 18 Lima, roger. You can route to Charlestown, take up the hold at Charlestown. You'll be number 2 behind Ryanair traffic from the east.
0: Route to Charlestown, take up the hold, and number 2 after 18 Lima.

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0: 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We probably might dissolve under you, so I'll try to speak to you.
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0: Rescue 118,
3: Mike Bravo, just if you're planning on landing, you can do 180 whenever you stop. There's no need to go to the end due traffic.
2: Okay, so 180 on the runway, Ryanair 6 Mike Bravo, we'll do that.

0: Contact Suite Director, climbing flight level 90 on inbound system.
1: Joint Jet 20 Victor Shannon Control, identify climb to flight level 200 and route 2 rotor.
0: Climb flight level 200 and direct rotor, Joint Jet 20.
2: Last name, Shannon Trade, Whiskey 09, flight level 240, clearly not the last of Joint Jet. Do this measurement.
1: Shamrock 38 Whiskey, Shannon Control, Deesmurga to R identified. Continue descent to flight level 90. You are number 2 to traffic about 12 miles ahead. Yeah, I may need to reduce you back a little bit more.
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4: Hello, we're about just A to the south of your zone boundary, please, VFR to the zone towards Sligo.
3: Whiskey 118, roger, you're clear to enter the zone. Can you accept 2,000 feet for the transit on QNH 1016?
4: We can indeed, 1016, 2,000 feet into the zone VFR, rescue 118.
3: That's good, thank you. 2,000 feet, transit then is approved, and you can route overhead the field, your next support boundary inbound.
4: Route direct overhead the field, 2,000 feet, will go boundary inbound, rescue 118.
5: Right, Charles, turn on the hold after 18 Lima.
3: After 18 Lima, copy to hold to Leviathan.
5: Roger, after 1 Lima.
1: Joint Jet 20 Victor, climb to flight level 240.
0: Climb flight level 240, send it to the city.
1: Joint Jet 20 Victor, continue climb to flight level 310.
0: Climb flight level 310, send it to the city.
3: After 18 Lima, if you can squawk now, 2611.
5: 2611 after 18 Lima.
3: Yes, sir.

0: 61 1.
1: Sansa 8, Victor Uniform, contact Fox Approach, lead on 119 decimal 905.
2: 49905,
3: Victor Uniform, 5.
2: 2, correction, 2, 0 knots,
4: Romeo
2: 26, just
4: landed. Cliff Hans, Romeo 26, Ryanair, 6 Bravo.
5: 2, take off.
4: Right, that'll 280, tell me to get a 0.

0: Mike, you own it. Northbound inbound, 2,000 feet, 1016, direct to field.
1: Mike, you own it, that's copied, and you report next overhead the field for Sligo. There is traffic for you, is a AFTA aircraft, he's holding at Charlestown, not above 1,500 feet.
0: Yes, sir, just say last.
1: Yeah, traffic information, the traffic holding over Charlestown, and not above 1,500 feet.
0: Yeah, that's understood, thanks, sir. You own it.

0: again after 08 Quebec, 5,000 feet, course 2634. We have QNH 1019. We're 19 miles north of Shannon, and we're routing to Sligo.
1: Passenger, Quebec Sound information, that's a copy. Would you be remaining here at the Constable Building Club?
0: Eastbound,
1: we're Quebec. That's copy, before Sligo.
2: Delta 155, heavy checking in, flight level 15.7, finding flight level 160. Flight level 180, Delta 155, heavy. Direct revenue, Delta 155, heavy.
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4: Direct Tom Wolf, thanks, Senex 807, Romeo.
0: After 08 Quebec, just say again what was
1: for. From ETA for Sligo.
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3: Taxi standing control, please, on 134.630, good day.
1: 134.630, fine, join just 2-3.
3: Delta 155, time clear, flight level 210.
2: Flight level 210, Delta 155.

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1: 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Echo
3: 1 to 55 times flight level 260. Flight level 260, Delta 155.
4: Hotel Rescue 118, overhead 2000, visit with that after traffic.
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6: Good afternoon, Air France 57 and Bravo, can you set 1-0-6-1-1-4.
1: Air France 57 Delta Bravo, sending control identified. Continue climb flight level 2900.
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1: After 1-8 Lima, you're clear touch and go runway 26, we're right turn off for Ballina. The wind is 210 degrees, 16 knots.
0: Clear touch and go, and right turn after departure after 1-8 Lima.
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1: Charlie 285, sending control, go ahead.
0: We will be sending up control by approximately 1 hour. We will call you for a change to control there. Thank you, Charlie 285.
1: Charlie 285, that's no problem, sir. I have your point assigned at time 1520. I'll extend that now to 1620 and we'll speak to you then.
0: That's perfect. Thanks very much, Charlie 285.
1: No bother at all.
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1: Runway 1 Alpha Alpha, surface wind is 20 degrees, 16 knots. Runway 26 news, temperature plus 14, QNH 1016.
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0: We're with you on flight plan 2300 out of Echo India, November Charlie, for Waterford. Control zones, they're expecting us, and we're just going to visit there. We're not landing, so we're coming back to Ireland.
1: That's copied. Confirm your current position.
0: 2300 feet, just being done a north.
1: Confirm ETA for Waterford?
0: 15 minutes.
1: Roger, you can report approaching the zone boundary.
0: Will help.

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1: Go ahead.
0: We're actually a couple of minutes out of the zone boundary there. Will we switch over to Waterford Tower at this stage?
1: Affirm,
0: 19.850. 19.850, thank you. And we'll report back with you when we leave and head back to ILAS in about 15 minutes.
1: Okay.
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0: up. Here's Shamrock 7 Delta Mike, standing by level 170 in that 226.
1: Shamrock 7 Delta Mike, sending control to East Norfolk, you are identified.
2: Runner 5, Alpha Tango, surface wind is 220 degrees, 14 knots, runway 26, clear for takeoff.
3: Clear for takeoff, runway 26, runner 5, Alpha Tango.

0: we're going to descend not above 2,500 feet to stay east of Knock.
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0: Stalin 08, good afternoon, Ryanair 4, Tango Delta, 2,400 on the Shannon 3 Bravo, and 47661.
1: Ryanair 4, Tango Delta, Shannon Control, thank you, identified, climb to flight level 240.
0: Climb by level 240, Ryanair 4, Tango Delta.
2: 9.075, okay?
3: 19.075, Ryanair 5, off Tango Bike. Shannon afternoon, Ryanair 5 off Tango, passing 4,100, climb 4,090 on the fixed to departure.
1: Ryanair 5 off Tango, Shannon Control, squawk identity, climb first flight level 240.
3: Alright, climb flight level 240, Ryanair 5 off Tango.

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1: 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And Nav 1, yeah, you can proceed now, service road Alpha, back to the apron, report clear.
0: Tower Nav 1, no worries, yep, proceeding on. Proceed down Alpha 1 and vacate and report.
2: Good afternoon, Tower 1 X-ray, Lima, standing control, the SMRS identified route 2 Resno, climb to flight level 280.
3: Climb level 280, that Resno, Tower 1 X-ray, Lima.
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0: good day, Ryan. 60 Kilo, descendant level 200, direct to Tillig.
1: Ryanair 2, Juliet Kilo, Sunning Control, good day. You are identified. You should be routing direct to Derek, sir. Is that correct?
0: We are doing it now. For Derek, Ryanair 2, Juliet Kilo.
1: Thank you.
2: 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Evac 117. Confirm AU priority.
3: Hey, Tom, we are 504.
2: Hey, thank you.
4: Good destination level 1, Bravo departure, climbing flight level 90, and the squawk is 5175, runway 1 Alpha.
5: Evac is correct.
1: Niner Alpha Romeo, standing control, climb set flight level 260.
2: Climb flight level 260.

0: 3 Kilo Shannon Houston, to flight level 80.
1: Houston 5080, Ryan, 3 Kilo.
2: Back 117, the double squawk is 0407.
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Kilo contact, Wendy Alpha Oscar Bravo. At the clubhouse requesting engine start, please hold on board. We got 6,000 joints of request, circuit correction request, Rexler area initially.

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2: India Kilo, come to sun and approach 121.405 today.
3: 121.405, one, two, one,
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0: Hello, Shamrock 496, the flag is flight number 230
1: at Papa. Shamrock 496, Shannon, confirm passing level.
0: I'm passing flight number 186, Shamrock 496.
1: Shamrock 496, identify, continue to Bamba and standby for her.
0: I continue to Bamba and go to Shamrock 496.
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0: Shamrock 496, contact Shannon 134.630, okay?
1: 134.630, Shamrock 496.
2: Tower, excuse me, from the apron, Quintex, runway for Patrol.
3: Rescue 6, traffic down.
2: C-Dom, rescue 6.

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0: Hotel Alpha from Navanship to overhead burn. Position about 3 miles southwest of Dinagaz, containing 1800 feet, 1018.
1: Lake Windia Hotel, Hotel Alpha, QNH 1019 or Hex Pascal, just an extra 40 burn. Traffic currently at 12 o'clock, moving southeast, 6 miles, 2000 feet.
0: Copy, thank you. We'll
1: descend to 1600. Shannon, can I say my name? 5224, make your mind, descending flight number 213, Stella.
2: Carnero 5224, Shannon identified, descend to flight level 80.
1: Descend flight level 80, right, 5224.
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1: Tamarack 886, Shannon, identify Chris Lasno, climb to flight level 240.
0: Climb to flight level 240, direct Lasno, Shannon.

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1: Shannon Approach 21405 with a speed 5 engine Romeo from Chuck Bay.
0: Ryanair 5224, contact Shannon Approach 121.405 today.
1: 121405, Ryanair 5224, bye bye.

0: 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Pass 08 Quebec information.
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0: Quebec, contact flight tower 122.105.
1: Contact flight tower 122.105 after 08 Quebec.
2: External low, Ryanair 683 Whiskey is descending level 220 SR 2 Bonnet.
3: Ryanair 683 Whiskey, Shannon identified, descend flight level 200.
2: Descend flight level 200, Ryanair 683 Whiskey.

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2: Ryanair 51 West Zulu, Shannon, identified, clear to Tulsa, climb flight level 230.
3: Tulsa, 230, Ryanair 51 West Zulu.

0: And Oscar Bravo, are you ready to go soon? If not, I'll put you over the E-12.
1: Oscar Bravo is ready for departure at Alpha.
0: Oscar Bravo, enter backtrack, land from A26.
1: We don't need the backtrack. If you have to, we can take some intersection, Oscar Bravo.
0: Roger, intersection, departure, line up 26.
1: Line up 26 at intersection.

0: 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Echo India Hotel, South Alpha information.
1: Ryanair 51, Quebec Zulu, climb to flight level 290.
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2: Oscar Bravo, when you get airborne, you can operate between Charlestown and Tubbercurry, not above 2,000 VFR, and you can take off 26 with the right turn out, 1-2-2-0-1-4.
0: Clear take off 26 right turn out, and XLJ between Tubbercurry and Charlestown, not above 2,000 feet, Oscar Bravo.

So India Hotel, Hotel Alpha Shannon, be advised if you hear this transmission, you are squawking an emergency code. 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
1: Ryanair 62 with the Fox, Shannon identified on time flight level 230.
0: Flight level 230 with the Fox.
2: Holding for Alpha, runway 26, and ready for departure.
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2: 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Sounds
0: today, Shamrock 119, my passing flight level 106, flight level 160, flight level 320. Flight level 20 to revenue, Shamrock 119.

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1: Echo India, Hotel Alpha, how'd you read?
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0: Enter under 1 hour, Alpha, surface is 210 degrees at 13 knots, runway 26, clear for takeoff.
1: Clear takeoff, runway 26, right now, 1 hour, Alpha.
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1: You want to return now, is it?
0: Negative. We'll report when we want to return. We're going to stay in the exercise area, Oscar Bravo.
1: Roger.
2: Tower. Good evening, runner 66 Juliet. We will be with you shortly. Do you have the latest weather, please?
1: Runner 66 Juliet, connect. Afternoon. The weather field surface wind is 210 degrees, 16 knots. We have Cab OK, temperature 15, dew point 9er, QNH 1016. Inspect straight in ILS Zulu, runway 26.
2: Inspect in straight in ILS Zulu, runway 26, QNH 1016. Thank you. Talk to you soon, runner 66 Juliet.
1: Gotcha.
3: Rhino 69 kilo Foxtrot Shannon, confirm passing level.
4: Passing for 101, climbing now, Rhino 69 kilo Foxtrot.
3: Rhino 69 kilo Foxtrot Shannon identified, cleared to INRAD and confirm requested level.
4: Boosting INRAD, requesting level 220, please, Rhino 69 kilo Foxtrot.
3: Rhino 69 kilo Foxtrot Shannon, flight level 220.
4: Flight level 220, Rhino 69 kilo Foxtrot.

0: Center 119075, Cheers, on everyone off Alpha. Shannon, good evening, Ryan, 1 Alpha Alpha, we're passing altitude 4,000 feet, climbing flight level 90 on the LBOX 1 Bravo departure, squawk is 5175. Flight 15, is there any speed, Ryan, 1 Alpha Alpha? Speed, Cheers, Ryan, 1 Alpha Alpha.
1: Shannon, good day, Renera 3 Hotel, Central Level 200, inbound Tismo.
2: Ryanair 3 Hotel, Shannon identified, assigned to flight level 100, Tismo 1 Romeo, arrival runway 16.
1: Central 100, Tismo 1 Romeo, for runway 16, Ryanair 3 Hotel, thank you.

0: Reiner 1, Alpha, Alpha, Shannon, cleared to Botham, climb flight level 250.
1: Botham, climb flight level 250, Reiner 1, Alpha, Alpha.

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2: Lima, Roger, next point, and it's prone.
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0: Romeo Bravo.
1: Ryanair 9, Foxtrot Romeo, Shannon Control, identify climb flight level 250.
0: Yes, Foxtrot
2: Romeo 250. Shannon Control, 107 Heavy, with your passing flight level 130, climbing flight level 160 to Inca. Level 200, heading 265, pressure 274, Shamrock 107.
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4: Taxi Bravo, roger, take up right base 26 and report finals number 1.
3: Take up the right base 26 and report finals. Oscar Bravo, number 1, thanks.

0: 760 Lima, climb inside over 130, direct Dorna.
1: Rhino 760 Lima, Shannon identified, climb to flight level 150.
0: Flight level 150, Rhino 760 Lima.

0: that information after one and about for two for our crash in 2008. Squawk 2613 unit 1020, just passing what has been routing up towards Tigo.
1: Pascal 19 Golf, Shannon information, good day. The Shannon GNH 1019 effect Pascal. Do you wish to transit the Shannon zone on route?
0: So we'll transit through the Shannon zone after 19 Golf.
1: San Roger, report approach the zone.
0: Report approach the zone after 19 Golf.
2: Friday 662 Juliet, request for disaffection.
3: Friday 662 Juliet, Shannon, descend to flight level 140.
2: Descend level 140.
3: Ryanair 760 Lima, climb to flight level 270. Ryanair 760 Lima, climb to flight level 270.
4: Climb flight level 270, Ryanair 760 Lima.
5: Ryanair 69 Kilo Foxtrot is requested.
3: Ryanair 69 Kilo Foxtrot, descend to flight level 100.
5: Descend to flight level 100. Descend to flight level 100.

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1: We'll just do a project side, just go for 12 bus for 180 Lima.
0: Project side, by what? Binary 6, 6, 6, 6, 6, 6, 6, 6, 6, 6, 6, 6, 6, 6, 6, 6, 6, 6, 6, 6, 6, 6, 6, 6, 6, 6, 6, 6, 6, 6, 6, 6, 6, 6, 6, 6, 6, 6, 6, 6, 6, 6, 6, 6, 6, 6, 6, 6, 6, 6, 6, 6, 6, 6, 6, 6, 6, 6, 6, 6, 6, 6, 6, 6, 6, 6, 6, 6, 6, 6, 6, 6, 6, 6, 6, 6, 6, 6, 6, 6, 6, 6, 6, 6, 6, 6, 6, 6, 6, 6, 6, 6, 6, 6, 6, 6, 6, 6, 6, 6, 6, 6, 6, 6, 6, 6, 6, 6, 6, 6, 6, 6, 6, 6, 6, 6, 6, 6, 6, 6, 6, 6, 6, 6, 6, 6, 6,

0: Shamrock 1, Tango Victor, Shannon Shea again, pass level.
1: Oscar Bravo is turning the long finals for 2-6, touch and go.
2: Good day, Oscar Bravo, touch and go 2-6, left circuit, wind 210 degrees, 1-5 knots.
1: Touch and go with the left circuit. I go into half, Oscar Bravo.
0: Pastor 1-8, my contact flag, 122.105, good day. Pastor 1-8, my contact flag, 122.105, good day. Ryanair 69 Kilo Foxtrot, descend flight level 60, stand in transition level.
3: Descend flight level 60, Ryanair 69 Kilo Foxtrot.
0: Shamrock 1 Tango Victor, climb flight level 260.
3: Climb flight level 260, Shamrock 1 Tango Victor.

0: Pascal 06 Mike, sound information, good day. The Sonic Unit 8109 of X Pascal, next report care.
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1: 6 Victor Juliet, connect, continue to Hicksville, straight in, Alice Sula, runway 26, descend flight level 80, next port 30, connect TME.
0: Descend flight level 80, expecting the straight in, fly Alice Sula for 26, and next is 30 TME from the connect VOR, runway 6 Victor Juliet.
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0: Cannon Foot, afternoon, Liner 5, 0 Kilo Kilo, climbing flight level 1602 and Oku.
1: Liner 50 Kilo Kilo, Shannon identified, climb to flight level 280.
0: Flight level 280, Liner 50 Kilo Kilo.
1: 50 Kilo Kilo, say again, passing level.
0: Passing flight level 112, now climbing 280, Liner 50 Kilo Kilo.
2: Clear to Jingo 126, right, Oscar Bravo. Bye-bye. 260,
3: Oscar Bravo, heading 328.
1: 6955 Papa, Shannon identified.
4: Shannon today, 105-1 Papa, descending level 250, direct decline.
1: 105-1 Papa, Shannon identified, descend to flight level 180.
4: Descend level 180, 105-1.
5: Level 526.
6: 6-6-2, descend 3,000 feet, you clear for the ILS Zulu, runway 26, report 5 miles.
5: Descend to 3,000 feet, clear for the ILS approach, runway 26, will report 5, Ryanair 6-6-2, thank you.

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0: Oscar Bravo, you can take course for Charlestown. 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
0: On the heading descent 1-12-170. Flight coordinator short circuit W Ryanair 97 Gulf Uniform.
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1: Proceed to Tisma, Mike at 5-1 Papa.
2: Niner 650 Elliot, 5 miles.
3: 650 Elliot, traffic spin 210 degrees, 12 knots, runway 26, clear to land.
2: Clear to land, runway 26, Niner 650 Elliot.

0: 449 Charlie Summit. November 449 Charlie Shannon information, that is copied. Shannon 1019 hectopascal, the next port approaching zone back.
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1: When ready, backtrack Cicada Alpha, to stand 1 Lima, runway 6 Victor Juliet, thank you.
2: 82, climbing 130, right, and
3: Rhino 2 Delta Zulu, Shannon, identified, climb sea flight level 230.
2: Climb flight level 230, Rhino 2 Delta.
0: Charts on hold, report right base 26.
4: Clear to leave the hold and report right base 26 off the bow.
3: Tasta 06 Mike, that's copy, stand by one. Rhino 2 Delta Zulu, Shannon, fly heading 105.
2: Heading 105, Rhino 2 Delta.
5: Good afternoon, Rhino 9561, this is flight level 230,
3: Rhino 9561, Shannon, identify defense flight 210.
5: Defense level 230, Rhino 9561.
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3: 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Rhino 2 Delta Zulu, on the heading, time flight number 270.
2: On the heading, time flight number 270. Rhino 2 Delta Zulu.

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2: We'll do one more touch and go on then, if I'll start, Oscar Bravo, that's okay with you?
3: No problem at all, Oscar Bravo, just to go left or right circus 26, the wind is 200 degrees, 14 knots.
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0: Captain Hill, come on. 3-8 Yankee, passing flight level 6-8, climbing 110 Yankee.
1: Denmark 3-8 Yankee, Shannon, identify, climb flight level 290.
0: Climb flight level 290, come on, 3-8 Yankee. Shannon, good day, exactly 6.
2: Exactly 6, Shannon, information, good day. 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
0: 1016, we're just transitioning south, just to the west boundary of Knock. I'm estimating Doombeg time, bypass the hour.
2: Bypass the hour for Doombeg is copy, thanks. No known traffic effect, next report passing Galway.
0: Thanks, pass Galway, 66.
1: Ryanair 9561, Shannon, continue present heading.
0: Present heading, Ryanair 9561, 0.

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1: 127.275 is the heading 9561.

0: 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Good afternoon, the Northern QNH 1016 hectopascal.
1: 1016, copy. We're just serving on the front port now. It's across the Narmore, we're back to Sligo. And we have 20 now to run.
0: Airmet 02, that's all, copy. Thank you. No known traffic to expect. Next report approaching the Sligo zone bend.
1: That was so. Try to pass that journey to all of the great places, yes.
0: Airmed 02, yes, has just gone on a break, but they told us that you were in Birkenforth.
1: We have engines as well now, and I'll call you about this later.
0: Roger, thank you.
2: Hotel Alpha.
0: Echo India Hotel, Hotel Alpha, some information. Hello again, the Shankyun H1019 at Hexpascal.
2: 1019 at Hexpascal. Just left Spur, we're en route now to Abbeyshrill. Currently at beam, Kilcolman. We estimate to be in Abbeyshrill at 1650 Zulu.
0: Echo India Hotel Hotel Alpha, that's all copy, thank you.
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3: Shannon is Gemstone 1 is Kilo, we're flight level 140 direct to Lapa.
4: 264 stop.
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4: 4526, that's low.
0: Summer 38 Yankee, report you're heading to Shannon Control, 134.630, good day.
3: 134.630, Summer 38, thanks a lot, brother.
6: Shannon, November 269 or November.
0: November 269 or November, Shannon.
6: November 269, we're a helicopter, 269 Schweizer at Tullamore, we're rooting towards Abbeyshrill, estimate Abbeyshrill time 50, the company HHA on route to Abbeyshrill.
0: November 269 or November, thank you. The Shannon QNH 1019 hectopascal, and up in the Hotel Alpha, no known traffic to effect.
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0: Echo India Hotel, Hotel Alpha. Do you copy that traffic, November 269, November, from Tullamore to Abbey Thrule, estimating Abbey Thrule at 1650 Alpha.
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2: Ryanair 83 Foxtrot Ultra and negative. Continue flying up flight level 280.
1: Channel Row, Ryanair 9313, climbing flight level 240 on heading 220 degrees.
3: Go left, 26 up level.
1: Flight level 3 and Ryanair 9313. Tuxi, Tuvan, Ryanair 9313.

0: November 449 Charlie, channel information. November 449 Charlie, Tower have requested that you route east of Limerick.
1: Bob, is that detail complete this evening?
2: Negative, I think we have two more.
1: Roger, Duplicate Alpha, stand by for parking.
2: Duplicate Alpha, please stand by for parking.
3: Crossfire 9, Bravo, Shannon, negative, radar contact. Continue descent to flight level 140.
4: Yeah, that's 140, Crossfire 9, Bravo.
1: Runner 65 Whiskey X-ray, surface wind is 210 degrees 12, runway 26 in use. Temperature plus 14 and QNH 1016.
5: Runway 26, QNH 1016, thank you. Runner 65 Whiskey X-ray.

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0: Air 412, another one for you. 3.4 miles in your 12 o'clock passing left to right. Unverified mode charity at 1300 feet, also routing to Abbeyshire, November 269, November.
1: Sorry, copy that traffic. Traffic.
0: Thank you.
2: Hello, Ryanair 9313, climbing for level 300 in Mount Tumor. Yeah, we were on that one previously, Ryanair 9313. Sorry, Ryanair 9313, 134, Mount 260, goodbye.

0: November 449 Charlie, contact the tower, 18705.
1: 18705,
0: Charlie. After 19er Golf, will you be remaining clear of Honus controlled airspace? After 19er Golf, Roger, report next report 15 miles from Flagler.
1: 15 miles from Flagler, after 19er Golf.

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0: Ryanair 9, Juliet November, Shannon Agate, radar contact. To continue flying flight level 310 unrestricted.
1: Continue flight level 310 unrestricted.
2: Okay, temperature plus 14, dew point Niner, QNH 1016. Expect straight in out of Sudo, Romeo 26.
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0: 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Commissioner, call 1-2-25, push the right control on this channel. 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
1: Air 412, roger, flight time closing. Time 1648, have a nice evening, bye-bye.
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2: American 9603, this is Shannon testing a backup transmitter, how do you read?
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4: Sorry, 9065, Whiskey X-ray, stand 1 Lima, 10H1016, is the departure clearance to Stansted available?
5: Adrenaline 65 Whiskey X-ray clearance to London Stansted via Elgux 1 Bravo departure, flight level 90, squawk 6014.
4: Go to Stansted via the Elgux 1 Bravo, combination flight level 90, squawk 6014, via 9065 Whiskey X-ray.
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0: Executive Sutton just passed Galway.
1: Exactly. Six, Shannon information, that's Coffee Tanks. Next report approaching Doonbeg and the QLH 1019er has passed out.
0: 1019er now and next to Doonbeg is Executive Sutton.

0: Shannon Ryanair 5225, passing flight level 45, climbing flight level 150, direct to Belgium.
1: Ryanair 5225, Shannon Niger J, radar contact, and clear to Bolton and climb to flight level 270.
0: Flight level 270, direct Bolton, Ryanair 5225.

0: 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They're going to operate a simple side core control zone around Siberian up to 400.
1: 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You can report when ready to return to Cork.
0: 1019 and we've got the difficult. Good day, Ryanair 160 Zulu, descending 5250.
1: Ryanair 160 Zulu, Shannon Agate, radar contact.
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1: Alafanza 6 Kilo Victor Shannon Agate, radar contact. Cleared to Bamba and climb to flight level at 210.
3: Bamba, 210, 6 Kilo Victor.

0: Ryanair 160 Zulu, Shannon, continue to send to flight level 160.
1: Descend level 160 on 160 Zulu.
0: Lufthansa 6 Kilo Victor, Shannon, continue climb flight level 270. Lufthansa 6 Kilo Victor, Shannon.
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0: Lufthansa 6 Kilo Victor, Shannon, I continue climb flight level 270.
3: Lufthansa 6 Kilo Victor, Shannon, flight level
1: 270.
4: November 449 Charlie, Shannon, Spring to Logan, Phoenix, 0109, ahead to pass out. Still no traffic to affect the port approaching the coast.
1: No traffic on the port approaching the coast.

0: 9 Charles, evening, Shamrock 49, Adapter, passing flight level 273, descending flight level 210, direct to Texas, 279.
1: Shamrock 49, Delta Channel, good day, radar contact, continue descent to flight level 170.
0: Continue to descent to flight level 170, Shamrock 49.
2: Some traffic information, it's traffic about 11 miles east of us, showing unverified 2,000 feet to head in Sligo direction.
3: That's copied, and we'll stay on the 1500 back here, South Cabo.
4: Lima, India, Mike, some information, good day, the Shannigan 8019 or hexapascal, and squawk for you this evening is 2621.
0: 2621, and what's your one?
4: November 449, Charlie, item of traffic, Echo and Lima, India, Mike, helicopter just airborne from Lisbon. Currently 9.5 miles in your 11 to 12 o'clock. Echo India Lima, India, Mike, that traffic, November 449, Charlie, about 8.5 miles now in your 11 o'clock.
0: Thank you.

0: And Oscar Bravo, that traffic, no factor now. He's just cleared the slopes.
1: Copy, Oscar Bravo.
2: Golf, contact Sligo 122, decimal 105. 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
3: Shannon out, Dublin's request reduced to 240 knots indicated on transition or less.
1: 240 knots or less, Epsilon, 20 Delta Uniform.
3: Air Portugal 13 Delta Uniform, Shannon, continue to send to flight level 200. Air Portugal 13 Delta Uniform, Dublin, 135.655. Ryanair 5225, contact Dublin or frequency 134.630.
1: Dublin 134.630, Ryanair 5225, bye. Boundary outbound.
0: Oscar Bravo, Roger. Remain clear of controlled airspace. That traffic descending into Knock from the east. If you want to get flight information, it's available with Shannon on 1275.
1: Copy. And we listed out at 1275. We'll probably stay with you at the moment. And we'll tell you when we're over Elephant.
0: That's copy.
4: 49 Charlie, Roger.
0: Flight
4: plan temporarily closed at time 1702. Talk to you again, airborne.
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1: 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Connaught, hello again, Ryanair 160 Zulu, descending flight level 100 to Expo. We are on the 087 at 35 miles.
2: Ryanair 160 Zulu, Connaught to continue to Expo, straight in out of Zulu, runway 26. Send out 5,000 feet, QNH 1016, report localized established.
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2: Ryanair 6 Foxtrot Hotel, Shannon confirms port. Ryanair 6 Foxtrot Hotel, Shannon, rate of contact, climb flight level 170.
3: 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We would like to route towards the Gulf of Mayo.
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3: I will look out for traffic after 2 Tampa.

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1: 6 to 6.
0: Ryanair 6 Foxtrot Hotel Shannon, speed at your discretion.
1: 6 to 6. Hello, Ryanair 6 Uniform Lima, passing 4,200 by 11 minor, 0 on 301.
0: Ryanair 26 Uniform Lima, Shannon Radar, contact clear to Bochum and climb to flight level 170.
1: Clear to Bochum and climb to flight level 170, Ryanair 26 Uniform Lima.
2: Ryanair 160 Zulu, localized, established at Expo.
3: Ryanair 160 Zulu, descent at 3,000 feet, clear to ILS Zulu, runway 26, report 5 miles.
2: Descent 3,000 feet, clear to ILS, report 5 miles, Ryanair 160 Zulu.
4: There, 2 Papa Shannon.
5: Go ahead, after 2 Papa.
4: Just confirm, do you wish to transfer controlled airspace en route to Sismar at front altitude?
5: That is correct, after 2 Papa.

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1: Contact Shannon, tower on 121.405, offset, excuse me, Papa, let's see there, bye.
0: Roger, and that would be Shannon, approach.
1: Shannon, approach, offset, excuse me, Papa.
2: Shannon, head to produce airway, good evening, sir. I'm going to 140, Ruby, to Dismal.
3: Gemstone 43 Sierra calling. Gemstone 43 Sierra, Shannon, good day, radar contact here to Tisma.
2: Good evening, Tisma, Gemstone 43 Sierra.
0: Right, I'll be close up with that. Just information requesting relevance 220 for cruise.
4: Good boat, Martin 5000, right now, 65 Risky, extra.
3: Ryanair 6 Foxtrot Hotel, Shannon, flying flight level 210.
0: Level 210.
5: Shannon, thank you for again after 08 Quebec. Course 2634 at 2000 feet, Clinic 1016. We've just left the Sligo Zone Boundary outbound, but route to Cork, and we'd like to transit the Shannon CPL.
0: After 08 Quebec, Shannon Commission, Roger, Northern Air QNH 1016, Hector Pascal. Remain clear of common control airspace, including the subs en route, and report 15 miles to the south of Connacht. Bye, man.
6: We would remain clear of Connacht ground control there, and we would report 15 miles south of Connacht after the regular.
4: Alright, 65 is sorry. Good evening.
0: Echo Lima, near Mike, pipeline close time 1712.
6: Thanks,
4: Mike. Good evening, the Ryanair 65 Biscay X-ray, Boston level 65, climb a level 90. Work it, Mike, then. Clear to climb level 230, Derek, go for Ryanair 65 Biscay X-ray, thank you.

0: Dr. Bravo, we are now leaving. I've been shortly coming up over to Bowen for a rejoin.
1: Dr. Bravo, that's company report. Inbound now above 2,000 feet.
0: Report inbound, cleared into the zone, not above 2,000 feet, Dr. Bravo.
2: 91600, 5 miles.
1: 91600, the surface wind is 210 degrees, 13 knots, runway 26, cliff land.
3: Cliff land 26, 91600.

0: Captain Oscar Bravo, just some traffic information. So they're after aircraft about 13 miles to the east of us. It looks like he's heading south, not above 2,000 feet, unverified.
1: That's copy, just keep an eye out for him. We're maintaining 1,500 feet. And Oscar Bravo, thanks.

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1: 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Thank you.

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3: Continue descent to flight level 100, City 85 Foxtrot.
4: Channel good day, that's Ryanair 7815, descent 230, about Wichita, good day.
2: Ryanair 781, Charlie, channel now good day, radar contact, continue descent to flight level 200.
4: Continue descent to flight 200, 7815.

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1: 35655, 135, 135, 135, 135, 135, 135, 135, 135, 135, 135, 135, 135, 135, 135, 135, 135, 135, 135, 135, 135, 135, 135, 135, 135, 135, 135, 135, 135, 135, 135, 135, 135, 135, 135, 135, 135, 135, 135, 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135, 135, 135, 135,

0: A very good evening, Reiner 533 Delta. Could you send me back to the 250 Director?
1: Reiner 533 Delta, send the Bay, radar contact.
0: That's fine, respect the back on Reiner 533 Delta.
1: Sorry, Reiner 533 Delta, just say again.
0: Yeah, sorry, I said Archer, we're directed back on Reiner 533 Delta.
1: Reiner 533 Delta, Shannon, clear to Baffin.
0: Yeah, we're at direct Baffin.

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1: Corcoran 119.905, City 85 Foxtrot.
0: Ryanair 533 Delta Shannon, descend to flight level 160.
1: Descend to flight level 160, Ryanair 533 Delta.

0: Alaska Bravo, over ballot lead inbound, 14 on the fish.
1: Scuba Bravo, registration for 2-6, you can call finals number one.
0: Call finals 2-6, Alaska Bravo number one.
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2: heading up to 2000, and we're looking for his own transfer to
4: 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Roger, and destination? 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
3: 135.655, Ryanair 781 Charlie.
4: Ryanair 533 Delta Shannon and Cork's request reduced to 270 knots or less on transition.
3: Yeah, we're 265 already, Ryanair 533 Delta, no more than 270 knots.
4: Gemstone 43 Sierra Shannon, descend to flight level 120.
3: Descend to flight level 120, Gemstone 43 Sierra.

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1: Center flight level 110, now Gemstone 4-3 Sierra.
0: Ryanair 533 Delta, channel continue to center flight level 120.
1: Turn 120, Ryanair 533 Delta, come back to 250.
0: Roger, thanks.
2: November 449 Charlie, contact Tower 18.705.
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0: Hey, we're airborne from Doonbeg. Like to close the plan, please, and we've got information around the zone back to Woodford.
1: Executive 6, press 1, close the plan, 1728, report leading the frequency.
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2: 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We copy the overhead and the other stability.
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0: 4 kilo Santa Cross 119 or that's 1905.
1: 1-1-8-0-9-0-5. You done or are you going to 10-2?
2: I'm not 100% sure. I think it's stand 2 again for, I think there's one more while the pencil's there, but maybe not, but I'll check when I'm waiting. Have you another line topic?
1: No, nothing else. So you can have stand 2 either way.
2: Stand 2, thanks very much.

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1: Passenger Quebec Shannon, roger. Signal traffic to effect is Sudden Air QNH 1019 hectopascals. And report Kinvara.
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0: Tower, hello, Ryanair 870, Tango, stand 1 Lima, request latest weather.
1: Ryanair 870, Tango, surface wind 210 degrees, 10 knots, runway 26 in use, temperature plus 12, QNH 1016.
0: Okay, runway 26, QNH 1016, and ready to copy the clearance if you have it, Ryanair 870, Tango.
1: Roger, clearance to London Luton, Elgox 1 Bravo departure, flight level 90, squawk 7664.
0: Clear to London Luton, Elgox 1 Bravo departure, stop climb, flight level 90, squawk 7664, Ryanair 870, Tango.
1: Read back his question. Ryanair
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3: Altitude Papa Squawk 2614, QNH 1016. We are ready to take off from Eternal Altitude, please, now don't speak. Altitude Papa Mission, Roger, studying QNH 1019 hexapascals. Report details complete at cliff and caution, there is a TRA to your south at Dune Beg of 2,500 feet.
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1: 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Mike Charlie, Echo Lima Tango, descending to level 230, direct CJ.
2: Mike Charlie, Echo Lima Tango, Shannon, Agadea radar. Contacts continue to descend to flight level 170.
1: Continue to descend to flight level 170, Mike Lima Tango.

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1: British Ham level 100, that announces a good answer. Downing Executive 6, leaving the frequency, have a good one. Executive 6, leaving the frequency, have a good one.

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1: 121.405, 4 0 5 4 0 5 4 0 5 4 0 5 4 0 5 4 0 5 4 0 5 4 0 5 4 0 5 4 0 5 4 0 5 4 0 5 4 0 5 4 0 5 4 0 5 4 0 5 4 0 5 4 0 5 4 0 5 4 0 5 4 0 5 4 0 5 4 0 5 4 0 5 4 0 5 4 0 5 4 0 5 4 0 5 4 0 5 4 0 5 4 0 5 4 0 5 4 0 5 4 0 5 4 0 5 4 0 5 4 0 5 4 0 5 4 0 5 4 0 5 4 0 5 4 0 5 4 0 5 4 0 5 4 0 5 4 0 5 4 0 5 4 0 5 4 0 5 4 0 5 4 0 5 4 0 5 4 0 5 4 0 5 4 0 5 4 0 5 4 0 5 4 0 5 4 0 5 4 0 5 4 0 5 4

0: on Hilal Wanyara 15, total coming back on 1600 Pelly.
1: Ryanair 150 Zulu Shannonaga Day, radar contact and climb to flight level at 240.
0: Back to back on both 240, shot incredible, Ryanair 150 Zulu.
1: Nothing at the moment.
0: Gotcha.

0: after 55 ID has completed the test spread back to direct course.
1: Altitude 2 Papa copied, and just to inform you, which transit channel before the airspace centers?
0: Yes, I confirm Altitude 2 Papa.
1: Roger, standby for transfer.

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0: Affirmative, South Desert, Quebec.
1: Zero Quebec now.
0: South Desert, Quebec, we wanted to transit Shannon control zone. We are 30 DME north of Shannon now, above Beam Gilmore. Do you think we can transit the zone?
1: It shouldn't be a problem. Just waiting for a permission from Shannon, so stand by.

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0: After 0x vector, Roger. And stand by for transfer. How will it get you?
1: Stand by for transfer after 0x vector.
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5: Ryanair 201, Tango Day, radar contact and cleared to Dexter.
4: Clear to Dexter, Ryanair 201.

0: Charlie, Sunshine. Flight level 57, flight level 90, direct level.
1: Kimstone 17 Charlie, Shenandoah Bay radar contact, clear to Pampa, line for flight level 170.
0: Clear to Pampa, line for level 170, Kimstone 17 Charlie.
1: Ryanair 201, Shannon, continue flying flight level 210.
2: Continue flight level 210, request level 310, Ryanair 201.
1: I will advise.
0: Charlie, Shamrock 4, Papa Tango, you stand at 190, to be back.
1: Shamrock 4, Papa Tango, Shannon, now good day, Ryanair contact here to Bamba, flying to flight level 230, unrestricted.
0: Understood, flight level 230, back Bamba, now Shamrock 4, Papa Tango.

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1: 134.260,
0: Ryanair 201, good day. Shamrock 4, Papa Tango, contact Shannon Control, 134.630, good day. Ryanair 7132, Shannon Control, good day, confirm your passing level.
1: Sorry, passing 72.
0: Ryanair 7132, thank you, identified, continue climb unrestricted, flight level 240.
1: 240.

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0: Roger, hold short half for then.
1: Apologies, just for wait. I've gone through the. I've gone across the stop button.
0: Yeah, but you're going to be held anyway for a week, so you don't need to worry about it.
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3: Shannon, hello, Ryanair 870 Tango, passing 4,500, climbing flight level 90, Elgux 1 Bravo, scorecard end 7664. Climb flight level 230 and direct both on when ready, Ryanair 870 Tango.

0: Bravo is ready to depart.
1: Squawk takeoff 2-6 left turn out. Wind 210 degrees 13 max 23.

0: Ryanair 7132, continue climb flight level 270.
1: Flight level 270, Ryanair 7132,
0: Ryanair 7132, standby.

0: Negative in Indiana, requesting Quebec, passing federal center, 271-60 inbound meter.
1: Runner 81 Yankee Quebec, confirm.
0: Confirm, runner 81 Yankee Quebec, passing the level 8-0-1-60 on the daddy departure.
1: Runner 81 Yankee Quebec, thank you. Identified, continue climb, flight level 240.
0: Continue climb, flight level 240, runner 81 Yankee Quebec.

0: Charlie, Commissioner, good evening, call.
1: Equity and Fox Shot, Bell, Bell, Shannon, thank you.
0: Commissioner,
1: good afternoon. Michael Light, out of pilot, on information only, just trying to rental for a local flight. One time to 2,000 feet, and back into Ireland after that. Equity, Fox, Golf, Golf, Golf, Golf, Golf, Golf, Golf, Golf, Golf, Golf, Golf, Golf,
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0: Ryanair 81 Yankee Quebec, continue climb to flight level 270. Gemstone 17 Charlie, contact London Control 129.380. Good day.
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0: There is one microlight operating between ILS and Westford at the moment, just for information.
1: Roger. Medevac 117,
0: Altitude 2 Papa, channel information, good day to you. No traffic to effect. Next report passing at the Port-au-Vin.
1: Next report passing. Port-au-Vin. Altitude 2 Papa.

0: 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We're going from Kilmore V over towards Valley Harness and then I'll lose you back to the station.
1: 05, good day.
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3: Medevac 117, Medevac 117, that's copied, water down 129, that's 850, 5-0,
4: fine. 129, that's

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0: Yeah, I was trying to call you there. Sorry, couldn't get you. The medevac is inbound to Waterford at the moment. The call was a minute ago, 20 miles from Waterford.
1: Copy that traffic, yeah. I'm on the morning, operator, and how's it manual? That's fine. I'm switching over to ILAC frequency in about 2 minutes, inbound to ILAC. Echo India Foxtrot Golf Golf.
0: Super, thanks, Mason.
2: Ryanair 6 Kilo Mike, good evening, identified, continue descent, flight level 200.
1: Hello, 200, Ryanair 6 Kilo Mike.
3: Good evening, Shamrock 723, descending flight level 200,
2: Zappo. Shamrock 723, good day, identified, continue descent, flight level 100, cleared Zappo 1 Romeo, Ryanair.
3: Descent flight level 100, Zappo 1 Romeo, Ryanair.
2: Alpha 504 Quebec, good evening, identified, continue descent to flight level 160.
3: This is 160 Major.

0: Good afternoon, Elena. 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

0: Downing, good evening. Sure, I'm on 585, 7 kilometer, 220, direct 2
1: Tower 585, good evening, identify, continue descent to flight level 170.
0: Continue descent to flight level 170, Tower 585.

0: Good evening, Jameson 48 Delta, reaching Delta Lima 108, Sector 140, and we are requesting descending. Delta Lima 108 is not stable tonight.
1: Jameson 48 Delta, continues with Delta Lima 108, here to enter Sound Control Airspace on the descent to flight level 8.
0: Renew 2 out of 5, Delta Lima 108, here to enter Shannon Control Airspace, descending flight level 8, your Jameson 48 Delta.
1: Shannon, thanks for calling again after 08 Quebec, just past the Shannon Zone boundary outbound, and we're reaching to Cork, we have QNH 1019.
2: Happy to be in Quebec, Shannon information, good day to you. QNH check, no traffic to Quebec on the east, next port passing the beam, bottom.
1: Next report passing the Metro front and no traffic after 0 Quebec.
2: After 2 traffic, you can call Cork on 119 at F19905,
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7 Squared Delta, we have some weather between our position and Delta Lima 108. We would like to request right or left, maybe right turn due to weather. Delta, we wish for weather and we put 7 Squared Delta.

0: 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Good evening.
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1: Alpha Zero 8 Quebec.
0: Hey, just for information, there is company Alpha 22 Papa is 10 miles in your 1 o'clock, 3,000 feet unverified.
1: That's copy for company traffic, we are looking out Alpha Zero 8 Quebec.
2: Shaman Jensen, 3831, very good evening. Times Alpha 170, routing to Road X.
0: Jensen 38 Juliet Lima, Shannon identified. Break, break, Jensen 48 Delta, just confirm you're clear, what is? Jensen 48 Delta, confirm clear, what is?
3: Jensen 48 Delta, read you 6.
4: Jensen 48 Delta, read you 5, Hemi.
3: I read you 5-2, and we're clear up with the now, so routine test 7-1-0.
4: Jensen 48 Delta, Roger, reports that you Donegal now 129.805 radar service terminates. Good evening.
3: 129.805 radar service terminates. Jimmy Nathan, Jensen.

0: After zero, expect channel information.
1: After zero, do it.
0: Corker too busy, they need to remain clear for the moment and update on that traffic 3,000 feet. And still in your 1 o'clock turning towards you, 8 miles down.
1: That's copy, we are looking out to the report when we have company traffic inside after the right direction.
0: Hey, from remain clear of course.
1: We remain clear of course after the right direction.

0: After Zero Quebec, that traffic now turning and a right turn towards you, 4.5 miles. Just remain no further south, please, than your current position.
1: We have company traffic in sight. You want us to hold now and don't continue south after Zero Quebec?
0: Hey, from Cork, we're just very busy at the moment. They said to hold outside for the next few minutes. So if you can hold around your current position, and we'll get back up to the shortly.
1: That's copy. So we will fly west now, and we will keep a lookout for the company traffic after the Reykjavik.
0: That's perfect, thank you. It looks like they're holding at the moment.
1: Yeah, it looks like it's after the Reykjavik.

0: Ryanair, this Golf Juliet 135, climbing 190 and now T-pad.
1: Ryanair 7 Golf Juliet, ground control, good evening, identified. Continue climb, flight level 230 unrestricted.
0: Climb flight level 230 unrestricted, Ryanair 7 Golf Juliet.
1: City 70 Alpha, Shannon, good day, identified. Continue climb, flight level 310.

0: Hello, Ryan and Diamond, Echo. Thank you for timing through flight number 108, 170 to Echo.
1: Ryanair 919 Golf, good evening, identified. Continue climb flight level 230.
0: Continue climb flight level 230, Ryanair 919 Golf.

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3: Alpha 0 expect.
2: Okay, that traffic's still 3,100 feet unverified, very close near 12 o'clock or at least 2 miles south at the moment.
4: Yeah, we have company traffic and a visual. We are 2,500 feet. Thank you.
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0: Ryanair 9 Charlie Alpha, Summit Control, good day, identified, cleared to Durham, continue flying flight level 230.
1: Back to flight level 230, Ryanair 9 Charlie Alpha.

0: Shannon, UPS 249, passing 4 for 5 on runway heading.
1: UPS 249, Shannon Control, good evening. Identified, continue climb to flight level 170.
0: Climb to 170, UPS 249.
1: UPS 249, when ready, clear to Olapo.
0: Okay, direct to Olapo,

0: 9608 Romeo, good evening, identified, continue to set flight level 200.
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0: UPS 249 or contact Open Control 135 decimal 655. Good evening.
1: 13565 UPS 249.
0: UPS 249 that's 135 decimal 655.
1: Okay, 655 UPS 249, thank you.

0: very good evening, Tarmac, Windsor 905, Zephyr 1-4.
1: Tarmac 109 is sounding good day. Confirm your passing level.
0: Sorry, you're passing 1079, Tarmac 109.
1: Tarmac 109, thank you. Identified. Continue climb unrestricted flight level 240, clear to Redmond.
0: Climb unrestricted flight level 240, and clear to Redmond, Tarmac 109.

0: Ryanair 260 Tango, good evening, identified. Continue climb, flight level 250.
1: Good evening, climb level 250.

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1: Airport Show 1325, Sounding Control, good evening, confirm passing level.
0: 130 through 190.
1: Airport Show 1325, thank you, identified, continue climb to flight level 210.
0: Climbing level 20, 325.

0: Ryanair 25 Sierra, X-ray Salmon, good evening, identified, continue to send to flight level 140.
1: Please jump level 140 to Ryanair 25 Sierra, X-ray.

0: plus 91 at the bank. We're airborne Shannon 2,500, climb across to us.
1: Plus 91 tank at the bank, climbing control. Good evening, identified. Continue climb, flight level 230.
0: Level 230, plus 91 tank.
1: Airport still 1325, contact climbing control, 135, plus 1230, good day.
2: 135230, good day. Thank you very much. Airport still 325.

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1: Hotel Romeo Tango Quebec, no ATC speed on Sphere 2 Liffey.
0: Thank you.

0: Hello, Thomas. Three and two on the flight of the TV will inbound to for your destination. Hang on.
1: Trauma 3 Yankee Romeo, good evening, identified, clear Super 2 Delta arrival, descend to flight level 100.
0: Super 2 Delta arrival, descend to flight level 100, 3 Yankee Romeo.
1: Rhino 25 TRX, ready, continue to descend to flight level 80.
2: Descend level 80, right, flight 0.

0: Spider Man, take your phone, set it back over to the traffic now. We're addressed to Timber.
1: Ryanair 992, uniform, good evening, identified. Continue set to flight level 120, clear Tipper 2000, arrive.
0: Tipper 2000, flight level 120,
1: Ryanair 992, uniform, standby.

0: Ryanair 31, Foxtrot Whiskey, good evening, identify, continue descent to flight level 100, cleared service one Rome, your arrival.
1: Okay, yes, we're descending from 100.

0: Ryanair 31 Foxtrot 50 contact Corporate Lodge 419 or 905. Good evening.
1: 419 or 905. I'm Chris. You two go down.

0: And the 9761 Delta Lima, descending level 200, you're on dropout.
1: Ryanair 67 Delta Lima, good evening. Identified, clear to fire new descent to flight level 160.
0: Blue direct and descend level 170, Ryanair 67 Delta Lima.
1: Ryanair 67 Delta Lima, descend flight level 160.
0: Sorry, 160, 67 Delta Lima.

0: here with the Dunham, Blue 64.
1: Tower 7 Lima Papa, good evening. Identified, clear to Evans, continue climb to flight level 150.
0: Patrick Evans, climb level 150, Russian, continue climb.

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1: Ryanair 87 Charlie Golf, good evening, identified. Continue to send flight number 160.

0: Tomahawk 7, you'll also continue flying to flight level 270.
1: Flight level 270, Tomahawk 7, Tomahawk.
0: Ryanair 67, Delta Lima, continue descent to flight level 100.
1: 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Descent to 100.

0: 5967 Delta, contact for approach, 419-0905. 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
0: Ryanair 2 Romeo Alpha, good evening, identified.

0: Ryanair, 87 Charlie Golf, continue to descend to flight level 80.
1: Flight level 80, 87 Charlie Golf.
0: So Ryanair, 87 Charlie Golf, just for information, a couple of times now, just for a couple of seconds, your squawk has changed.
1: Okay, that's top check. Still on 2373, it's all fixed. Okay, but I've got to tell the engineers about it, Shannon, and everything.
0: No worries, yeah, you're showing good now at the moment, but a couple of times now it's kind of dropped out and come back in very quickly.
1: Okay, thanks very much, Ryanair, 87 Charlie Golf.

0: Good evening. Yes, thank you for calling on the November bus 2008 from the Brooklyn 5000 to Alden, New Bromer.
1: Press Post Manor, November. Good evening. Identified. Continue signs, flight level 170.

0: Fred Post 9, November, November, September 2305.
1: Fred Post 9, November, November, continue climb flight level 230, clear to Oscar.
0: Clear to Oscar, contact level 230, Fred Post 9, November, November, thank you.
1: Ryanair 87 Charlie Golf, contact approach 121.405, with a confirmation that happened once more.
0: Thanks again for the info, and 121.405, and that's Charlie Golf.

0: Ryanair 8128, traveling good evening, identified, continue climb flight level 230, clear to let go.
1: Okay, guys, climb the 230, direct to Ryanair 8128.

0: and good evening, Ryan. I read for Echo Zulu, descending at level 240, level of Eastern Echo, heading to 305.
1: Ryanair 87 Echo Zulu, Shannon Control, good evening. Identify, continue the heading till advice.

0: Ryanair 8128, continue present heading, continue climb to flight level 290. Continue
1: present heading, continue climb over 290 at Ryanair 138.

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0: 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World Express 053, flight number 350, Scorpio is 517.
1: World Express 053, Shannon confirmed flight level.
0: Flight number 350, 053.
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1: Ryanair 757 Bravo, Shannon, I could say radar contact. 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
0: Climb to level 370, Ryan, 757 Bravo.
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1: 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Air India 44 Kilo. Thank you.
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1: Reach 452, and we are recalling our HF. I'm able to hear them on the HF, but copy 4651. We'll be listening watch with you. Reach 451.
0: Yeah, you need to get an ocean clearance east of Summit.
1: And Wilson, I'll leave 4562.

0: Good evening, Shawnee 262, flight level 340.
1: Shawnee 262, Shawnee Gode, radar contact, cleared from revenue to Sunish.
0: Clear from revenue to Sunish, Shawnee 262. 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

reach 452, Shannon, have you established comms with Shamlik? 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
1: Ryanair 21, Papa Charlie, China Niagara Bay, radar contact, cleared to Tulsa and flying to Flight Level 240.
0: Clear Tulsa, contact level 240, Ryanair 21, Papa Charlie.

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0: Ryanair 21, Papa Charlie, Shannon Knight, flight level 270.
1: Papa level 270, Ryanair 21, Papa Charlie.
0: Icair 750, Shannon Squawk 5234, confirm flight level.
1: Okay, Squawk 5234, and India 442, level 310, good evening.
0: Air India 44 kilo, confirm.
1: Air India 44 kilo, confirm. India at level 310, request level 330 now.
0: Fish from life.
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0: World Express 053, Shannon, good day, radar contact.
3: Shannon, good morning, from 012, heavy, available to see, correct, the side will find it.
0: Air France 012, Shannon, good day, radar contact. Just to confirm, it's Air India 44 kilo that's requesting flight level 330.
1: That's correct, Air India 44 kilo.
0: Air India 44 kilo, Shannon, climb to flight level 330.
1: Flight level 330, Air India 44 kilo, thank you.

0: Victor over there, RFS 4-0-2-4-4 at this course, 2,800-2,201-0-2-1. We would request to cross the Shannon control zone, this is it.
1: After 6-4, Kilo Shannon, good day, Shannon Air Zone, tune H1019 hectopascals.
0: 0-1-9 hectopascals, Shannon Air Zone, 4-4, 4-0.
1: After 6-4, Kilo Shannon, just confirm you wish to do a touch and go on, Shannon.
0: We wish to do a circuit on the way back. We will route to the Pifofoyer as possible and circuit on the way back on Shannon, if that's possible.
1: Say again, where you wish to route to?
0: Pifofoyer, Pifofoyer, completed in Shannon on the way back.
1: Shannon, roger, hold up, standby. Six, 4 kilo, what's the max altitude on move?
0: About 3,000.
1: Standby.

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0: Reiner 818, Victor Shannon now, good day, radar contact and clear to Bamba, climb the flight level at 230.
1: Bob Park, Lambda, there's 230, Reiner 818. You confirm clear to 730,
0: Reiner 818, Victor Shannon, climb the flight level 230.
1: 230, Reiner 818.
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0: Shanex 64 Zulu X-ray squawk 7654, confirm flight level.
1: Flight level 390, squawk 7654, good evening. 64 Zulu X-ray.

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0: 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World Express 053, Shannon, descend to flight level 330. World Express 053, Shannon, descend to flight level 330.
1: Level 330, what is it?

0: Good evening, Ryanair 4, Delta Hotel, level left, 340, backwards.
1: Ryanair 4, Delta Hotel, Shannon Agabe, radar contact cleared from Bagdo to Deegan for Deegan 2, Delta arrival.
0: Bagdo to Deegan for Deegan 2, Delta arrival, Ryanair 4, Delta Hotel.

0: Ryanair 818, Victor Shannon, I continue flying flight level 310.
1: Cleared flight level 310, Ryanair 20.
0: Ryanair 62 Hotel Tango Shannon, clear to Barney.
2: Pardon, what is this? What's the review?
0: Ryanair 818, Victor, contact Londoner frequency 129.380. Ryanair 500 Mike, Shannon, good day, radar contact, clear to Norla, climb to flight level at 230.
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2: Bamba direction, flight level 270, Ryanair 8 Tango Romeo.

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1: Endurance 6 Lima X-ray, Shannon, good evening. The Shannon QNH is 1019 or hectopascal. Can just confirm you're remaining clear of controlled airspace?
0: 1019 hectopascal and Ava, Endurance 6 Lima.
1: That's copied, normal traffic.
0: Roger, and we're currently 18 miles to the east of Stanton.
1: Roger, Endurance 6 Lima X-ray, 4226, 27.

0: Man Center, good day, this is Medevac, Red Angel 4072, flight level 370, approaching Houston.
1: Red Angel 4072, Medevac Shannon, good evening. Identify, you're cleared from Bilto to Cougar.
0: From Bilto to Cougar, direct after, for the Red Angel 4072.
1: Shamrock 497, Shaman, good evening, identified, send to signal 170.
2: Yeah, 170, Shamrock 497.
1: I'm putting a GPS in the coordinate
2: possibly just to Urban Florida.
1: Input the request, please,
2: stand by. 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
1: County 262, climb to flight level 360.

0: Vector 497, cleared to Auerbach.
1: Okay, thanks for the coordinates, we cleared to Vector Auerbach for 497. Fine, for this, setting for yourself, okay.
0: Minor 4 Delta Hotel, descend to flight level 250. Seabird 239er at FRA, contact Chandler Oceanic on VHF 4651, radar service is terminated, bye-bye.
1: Okay, FRA 4651,
0: Victor 58 minor 6, call me please on 122.980.

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0: Go ahead, your request.
1: We've just crossed overhead Bangor now, routing towards Pismo, altitude 4,000 feet. Before we left, we spoke to Waterford Channel Control. I said the Waterford Control airspace was closed at 2145 local. Is that still the case? And if so, who can you speak to instead of transit, or is it reverted back to Class 2?
0: Yeah, I believe that is the correct time. Let me just double check that. With Class G, it'll be me, but let me just make sure what occurs.
1: Yeah, Roger, that's a copy. Thank you. 6 early, right?

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1: San Fran 352, Sean.
0: We have Echo 320 for Ocean Clearance. Let's go to check with if it's possible to have level 360.
2: Yeah, I can put the request to them. Was that included in your original Oceanic request?
0: Yeah, yeah. We are actually, our Oceanic is 320 and we'd like 360. Let's go.
2: Okay, I'll speak to Sean. I'll call you back.

0: Ranger and 6 Lima X-ray Shannon. Just to confirm, Waterford is currently closed, so it's all Class G, and you'll remain with me for traffic information.
1: Class G, I'm not recovering. Thank you very much.
0: Just looking at the maps for your survey operations, Dungarvan and Ardmore are both in Class G. The one over Yall at 4,000 feet, that would be into Cork's controlled airspace. Can you just confirm you're doing Dungarvan first, then Ardmore, and finally Yall?
1: Hey, that's the order. I won't pronounce it because I'd absolutely butcher them and probably insult somebody, but that is the order, yes, please. Go to the
0: next one. Okay, that's copied. I have nothing to affect you then in Dungarvan and Ardmore. Report to me leaving Ardmore, please.
1: Okay, we'll report leaving Ardmore. Go to the next one. We'll meet outside until dead officers.
0: Ryanair 4 Delta Hotel, descent flight level 80.
2: Descent level 80, Ryanair 4 Delta Hotel.

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1: 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Thank you very much for your help, sir.
0: No problem. Report ready for level change.
1: Ready for level change. Thank you.

0: 7, good evening, Blue Mountain 7706, Blue Mountain 360,
1: Blue Mountain 7706, Shannon, good evening, and descent to flight level 210.
0: Descent to flight level 210, Blue Mountain 7706.
1: Liner 4 Delta Hotel, contact Shannon approach 121.405, stay calm.
0: 121.405,
1: Copy, no traffic.

0: right there. 750, Shannon, just confirm point you were previously cleared to Liverpool or Neutral.
1: No, we have not received any direct since we got the direct to Liverpool.
0: Okay, so just confirm which point you're reading to now.
1: We're now in box Liverpool.
0: ISR 750, okay, yeah, I see there's a couple of versions of your flight plan here, Liverpool, the screens one could have included in a high level flight plan. Sorry about that, I should have given you direct to Liverpool sometime, but you can, yeah, turn my direct to Liverpool.
1: I will turn now to Liverpool.

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0: 262 Shannon, at Sonos, contact Shannon through Shannon on HF 4651, radar source terminal. Bye.
1: Under 4651, HF at Sonos, copy 262, have a good evening, bye.

0: Bar 58 Minor 6 Shannon at the Gory, contact Shannon Oceanic on HS 4651. 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Bye bye.
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1: Flight 827, Chamonix, good evening, late in space. 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

0: Santa, good evening, Brian, 39 Yankee, Yankee, Bravo, 380, Sorokin.
1: Brian, 39 Yankee, Yankee, Shannon, good evening, Ida.
0: Yes.
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0: to India 188, Shaman, good evening, squawk 1174. Just check, that's 1174.
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1: Liner 3-9 Yankee, Yankee, defense, flight level 330.

0: Air India 188, Shannon, identified clear from Nevin to Liffey.
1: Clear, sir. Cross-traffic, clear from Liffey to Liffey.

0: good evening, City 1121, Wellesley Temple 300, Sherman Temple 200, course end.
1: City 1131, Sherman, good evening, identified, continue descent to flight level 100.
0: Descent flight level 100.

TC3 with you, Bravo Shaman, good evening, identified, descend to flight level 2, flight 0.

0: Charles in the evening, Gemma 58 Kilo, we're passing by the moon. 2909 are now, 170 are there.
1: Gemma 58 Kilo, Shannon, good evening, right. Gemma 58 Kilo, I have nothing further to effect. You can contact Dublin 135.655 and you're fully released for any short comments. See you, Bob.
0: 135.655, thank you, Gemma 58 Kilo. Good night.

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1: Director, go ahead.
0: Yeah, look, you have in the line traffic heading into Cork, Belfast and overhead, your position in the next 10 or 15 minutes. I'm just wondering, will you be entering the Cork area within that sort of time frame?
1: Negative, we've probably got another hour between the first two sites and the position,
0: actually. Oh, okay, thank you.

0: 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Bye-bye.
1: 119 905, 1131, bye-bye.

0: Charlie leaving, Charlie Gate, Charlie Echo, standing flight level 240, passing flight level 243. We'll direct let go, and we are requesting flight level 340 to coordinate with Quantity.
1: Sorry, just to confirm, that's Sean McKay, Charlie Echo, requesting runway 34 for the arrival.
0: Confirm, Sean McKay, Charlie Echo.
1: Charlie Echo, that's copied. Stand by for lower, I'll have that in about 1 minute, and I'll speak to Cork in the meantime.
0: Brilliant, thank you so much, Sean McKay, Charlie Echo.

0: It's Charlie Echo. You can expect runway 34, clear to Zappa. Sorry, correction, clear to Apple.
1: Thank you, Charlie Echo.

0: 725, Shannon, good evening, identified. Clear the Valhalla 1 Golf arrival for runway 34. You're currently on. Shamrock 725, descend to flight level 120.
1: Flight level 120.

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1: Good day,
0: 64 kilo channel information, good evening, no known traffic to effect.

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1: Descend to flight level 100, Sierra Monkey Terminator.
0: Sierra Monkey Charlie Echo, contact call SOCH 19er, S1905, still on the way.
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0: 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For further traffic information and joining instructions, contact Cork Approach 119er, S19er 05. See you home.
1: You contact Cork Approach 119er, S19er 05, Cork Approach 11.

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1: holding heading, climbing altitude 5-0. Minor 325-8, channel below, identify, flying flight level 170, and make a left turn, Helig.
0: Left turn, Helig, and climb flight level 170, and

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0: 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Amigo 0083.
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0: Mariner 7 Julia Bravo, when ready, descend to flight level 330, and you can report back here to Cisco 112 Niner, decimal 1. Bye bye. Liner 3258, contact London Control 135, decimal 580. Bye bye.
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4-6 Foxtrot Romeo Shannon, hello, identified. Clear the Sovix 1 Romeo, arrival for runway 16, descend to flight level 100.

0: 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Identified, cleared from Venner to Liffey.
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0: Niner 46 Foxtrot Romeo, contact clock approach 119 decimal 905. Bye bye.
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0: 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Mexico 008, Shannon, 5-5, thank you. Report ready for level change.
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0: 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Mexico 008, flight level 360.
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1: 16 X-ray, go ahead.
0: I have not the Effectia in Cork approach. You're happy to take you now, and then they'll control you into Yall. You can contact Cork approach now on 119er, that's the minor 05, and I'll speak to you when you're leaving.
1: 119-905, you're 6, you're actually get picked up in. Time with David Ryan, 9-3, Bravo November, descending to the level 240 level, right there, book.
0: Ryanair 9-3, Bravo November, Shannon, hello, I'd have spike. You're cleared to Archer, the Archer 1 Romeo arrival, runway 16.
1: We are clear to enter for the Ether 1 Romeo arrival on runway 16, Ryanair 9-3, Bravo November.
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2: Descend flight level 100, 93 Bravo, November.

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1: Jeremiah 76 Hotel, Shining Control, good day, and flight descent to flight level 170.
0: Descent flight level 170, Jeremiah 76 Hotel.

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0: Scanning control, Turkish Niner Lima Charlie, heavy flight level 390.
1: Turkish Niner Lima Charlie, channel control, good day, radar contact.

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1: Charlie, Shamrock 7 Juliet, Charlie, Shamrock Control, good day, identified descent flight level 170.
0: Descent flight level 170, Shamrock.

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1: Ryanair 7125, Shadow Control, good evening, and then flight descend to flight level 170.
0: Descend to level 170, Ryanair 715.
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0048 Quebec Air, descent to flight level 170.

Okay, Mexico 008. Okay, backup is VHF 124.175.

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0: 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Emirates 9936, thank you, check. Radar contact cleared from Reno to Naibok. After Reno, Naibog, November, India, Bravo, Oscar Golf. Turkish 9, Lima Charlie, land clear.
1: 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Ryanair 4, Alfa Romeo, follow up 3 to Rotterdam.
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0: 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Titanic 89 Tango Sierra. We're level flight level 370 now, Rick Direct 2 Echo.
1: 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I have flight.

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1: 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Good evening, Aiden.

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1: Endurance 6, leaving X-ray, Shaman, level again, the Shaman QNH 101 at Texas Pascal, and just confirm you maintain that altitude all the way back.
0: 1018, and we'll climb up now to altitude 4,000 feet, around the front of Endurance 6, X-ray.
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0: Andrea, it's Tim. I can say I'm sure it is. 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
1: Thank you.

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1: Golf Golf Victor India, India, Shannon Hello, identified for the Bapal 1 Romeo arrival, so Romeo 16, descend to flight level 100.
0: Descend flight level 100, we're cleared Bapal 1 Romeo arrival for runway 16, Golf Golf Victor India, India.

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